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25: 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MMR.
27: Welcome back, my true music lovers. Jackie Bam Bam. I want to say hello to Cowboy John. Yeehaw! He's in Williamstown. We got a BJ standing for a Big Jack. Get your minds out of the gutter. He's going fishing in Maple Shade. And we got Gene London. That's a cool name. In Maryland, all in Kensington. And yo, Fitzy. He's making the rounds tonight in Chichester, making medical deliveries to a retirement home. Thank you for all you do, Fitzy. And I'm thanking you in advance for being here.
28: Let's go, Jackie!
27: Tell me.
28: Hey, listen, I'm headed out the end of the month to Triumph and Equine, man.
27: Yeah.
28: You could play some Triumph, Rock and Roll Machine. I don't care. Whatever song you want to play from Triumph is good by me.
27: Well, you got to pick one. It's a you call it.
28: I like Rock and Roll Machine. That's a great song.
27: And that's a great album. Their second album, I want to say, in 77. And that was a closer. There's only 8 songs on this record on the American release. Ever seen Triumph before?
28: No.
27: Well, you're not going to miss them coming up the end of this month, the 28th, you said, at FM Center, Camadelphia, where we're going to be tomorrow to break open the summer concert season. And they're joined by April Wine, another great Canadian band. So definitely do not miss this time around, because you never know when you're going to get to see Triumph again. And what's your name?
28: It's Doug from Collegeville. Oh. My brother, Dave's a big Triumph fan. And as soon as we found out they're coming around, he's like calling everybody, me and all my friends, we're going. Like, okay, we're going to go.
27: I was super excited as well when Preston Steve made the announcement, because Chuck D'Amico, the secret weapon, our program director, loves Triumph as well. Really getting behind this show, which I'm really, really happy about. Fingers crossed, I'll be out there broadcasting live. And you said Triumph and the other band, April Wine. Don't sleep on them, too.
28: Yeah, it's awesome. You know what, man? Two of the best Canadian bands ever. Mm-hmm. Me and my buddies argue all the time. My buddies and my girl, they love Rush. I'm like, I don't know. Triumph's pretty damn good.
27: To some, they're known as the poor man's Rush, the other trio from Canada.
28: Exactly. But, man, I would really love to hear that tonight, man, if you could.
27: Well, let's do that. Will I see you and your girl? Is that your girl in the background?
28: Yes. I called you before, Jackie.
27: And what is her name?
28: Mary Lee.
27: Is Mary Lee a mom?
0: Keep going on your
28: No, team. She's not.
27: Okay.
28: She's a great woman.
27: One day she'll be a mom on a happy Mother's Day weekend, MMRBQ weekend, and we're getting ready a couple weeks after this weekend to see this band. It's Triumph. Hey, have a great weekend.
28: Thank you so much, man. We love you.
0: Love you.
1: Hey, this is Rick Emmett from Triumph. You're laying it on the line with Jackie Bam Bam. He's got the magic power on 93.3 WMMR in Philly.

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0: Well, I'll have some of that, and I hope that old coat is waterproof for tomorrow. That is your Circus Arts, and thanks to Brent Porsche, they are 93.3 WMMR's local shot artist who will open up the festivities tomorrow. I believe Brent's going to bring them up at 1 o'clock, but as I came here today, gang, and I'm telling you this, because it's a one-man gang in here, I didn't get a chance to print out the new schedule, but it's there for you at WMMR.com. I don't think we're going to have a side stage. I think everything's been moved indoors to the main stage. So, again, forgive me. It's a one-man gang in here. I can't print it out, and I need to get a chance to look on my phone. But the schedule's a little bit different. I believe Brent Porsche is definitely going to bring them up at 1 o'clock. Yours truly, when we swing open the gates at the Walt Whitman Sideshow, indoors we'll be broadcasting. Not on the Benjamin Franklin side due to Mother Nature, they're telling us. But I got my rain stick, and you got the Circus Arts. And I spoke to their bass player, Chris. And I love those guys, very Rod Stewart, the Faces, the Black Crowes, Stones. He asked me to join them up on stage. They do a really cool cover of the Faces. So I don't know, but you might see me up on stage with those guys with Brent Porsche starting things up. Again, congratulations. I'm so happy for them, Circus Arts. Good old rock and roll to start things up. And I counted three in front of that from Canada. The other trio, Triumph. We did Rock and Roll Machine, title track of their album back in 1977. And they're coming also to your FM center May the 28th, along with another Canadian band I mentioned. Don't sleep on them. Get there early. April Wine. And we'll see you over there. Okay, you and me, Jackie Bam Bam, your master of disaster. Start your ears off right. MM Barbecue Mother's Day weekend. 610-660-9333. We're going to take a real quickie time out right here, and we're heading up to a prize coffin opening. All when we return.
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2: Well, that was quick. Welcome back to your music lovers. Yo, Dudley, getting things done at the laundromat in Lansdale. Jane, the dancing machine, very happy it's Friday night. Thank you, Jane. Let's keep on dancing. The pumps are set to louder at the Cape May Shell. No rain yet. Garden State Parkway with EB, Crystal, and Dennis. JBB is me, and how about you?
3: Jackie, this is Captain Jack. How you doing?
2: How are you, CJ?
3: No, I'm doing good. Can't wait to see you at the MMR barbecue.
2: Yeah. Who are you bringing with you again?
3: My sister and the guy that works for me, Bill, and my niece is coming for the first time.
2: Oh, well, please, by all means, stop by the broadcast booth. Very special guest. I'll be cutting the ribbon, letting everybody in at noon on the Benjamin Franklin side. So any other plans for mom this weekend as well?
3: Unfortunately, my mom passed away back in 98, but, you know, it sucks. Both my parents have passed away, so it's just basically me and my sister.
2: Well,
3: so,
2: I'm sure they're upstairs smiling down upon us, as we say.
3: I know. Along with Pierre, you know, it's going to seem weird not this year, not hearing Pierre at the MMR barbecue, you know what I mean?
2: Yeah, very weird. This will be our first MMR barbecue without Pierre. A lot of firsts without Pierre, but he will be everywhere tomorrow.
3: It still hasn't settled in, you know. I still expect to hear him and see him, but,
2: yeah,
3: you know.
2: Me too. I think he's going to walk in tomorrow and say, hey, we're going on stage and blah, blah, blah. Meet me back here.
3: I got one of the shirts. I was talking to Daylin, David Asikian's wife, a while ago, and she was so nice to mail me two shirts.
2: Oh, great. And the Hooters will be there. She'll be there. And Pierre Robert will definitely be there. And I'm looking over the stage intros. I mentioned I'm bringing Alice Cooper up at 10 of 8, and the Hooters are right before Alice, after Everclear. And Matt Cord will introduce our Hooters at 6:30. And I think they take the stage at about 6:40.
3: Well, Pierre's part of us, so, you know, every year that they have the barbecue, there's going to be more and more people with Pierre in their heart being there, that's for sure.
2: We always keep Pierre Robert in our hearts. There'll be a lot of tie-dye tomorrow. Matter of fact, after I get off the broadcast booth, I'll move a little bit over to the Sequoia party deck, and we have tie-dyed koozies. And I'll be over there giving them out 3:30 to 4:30. Stop by and grab one. So what can I play for you to get ready?
3: I like that band from New York, Des Rocks.
2: Yeah, latest singles from the Borderlands 4 video game, This Land, and Sarah is going to bring him up to close out the general mission portion of the day, right after Cami Kehoe, which Marcus will bring up. So Sarah on stage at about 5 of 4 with Danny Rocco's trio from New York. Captain Jack, catch you in a couple.
3: All right, I'll see you later there, Bam Bam. MMR rocks Mother's Day weekend. Have fun at the barbecue.

0: One of the great eight joining us tomorrow from New York. That is Des Rocks, Danny Rocco's trio from the Borderlands 4 video game, In This Land. One of the two songs Danny did on the Preston Steve Show, I think it was just last month, and I'm sure he's going to do it tomorrow at our queue. And I mentioned Sarah will bring him up at 3:55, the final act on the general admission portion of your day. And then Brent will come out and clear the house. And that was This Land from Des Rocks, one of the two songs he just performed last month when he stopped by the Preston and Steve Show. I'm sure he's going to do it tomorrow at our MMBBQ. Dracky Bam Bam, and a Merry, Merry Friday to you. Welcome to the good times.
1: My name is Chrissy Ann. I am from Culver City, West Los Angeles, the entertainment capital of the world.
0: You called in a couple weeks ago, didn't you?
1: Oh, I certainly do. I'm a full-time vampire. What can I say? And I'm keeping the West Coast alive and well for you.
0: You are too kind. Good to hear from you. So plans for you this weekend? Are you coming around the barbecue or hanging out with mom?
1: Well, unfortunately, neither, because the MMBBQ obviously is on the East Coast. I'm on the West Coast, so I can't join. But I am going to be there in spirit supporting you, Jackie, because I love you. You are amazing, the gold standard, and you are going to absolutely bring the house down. And then my mom, unfortunately, she passed away 11 years ago, actually on May 12th. So on this Mother's Day weekend going into it next week, yeah. So I've been without her for 11 years. Colon cancer, as you say, colon cancer sucks.
0: Yeah, I'm sorry.
1: But it's okay. I mean, the good news is that, you know, I still have her with me. She's watching me, and she's my guardian angel. So I can't go wrong. And that's why I'm going to pick this song, The Intruders. I'll always love my mama, because I always will love my mama. I only get one. And I have the best, so I'm thankful. And I have the best with you, Jackie, because you are the best, and sending your mom all the love on Mother's Day.
0: Aw, and your mom's name, Christy?
1: My mom's name is Lois.
0: Okay, we're going to send this skyward, Philadelphia's own, The Intruders. A great, great pick, and very appropriate for Mother's Day. I was hoping somebody would call in for this before we land some needles in our jukebox, which we do coming up in the midnight hour. But let's play it right now. The Great Intruders. Their other big hit was Cowboys to Men, but I always love my mama. We got to play on Mother's Day weekend, and we're going to send this out to your mom tonight up there in rock and roll heaven, and you out there in Culver City, a true music lover and part of our track pack. I love hearing that. Chris, you have a wonderful weekend, sweetheart.
1: You too, and Jackie, you always rock. You rock Southern California and Philly, and no matter where you're at, you are awesome. WMMR rocks, and it will always rock with you.
0: I want to give you a hug through these airwaves, so I'm going to send you The Intruders instead. I hope it works.
1: Love you, Jackie. Thank you for everything.
0: You are so welcome. Thanks for being part of our family. God bless you.
1: Happy Mother's Day weekend, everybody. Mom, I love you. I know you're with me, and thank you for everything you did for me in my life.
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0: Etta James, tell mama this is her Mother's Day weekend only here at 93.3 WMMR's You Call It Friday Night. The Wallflower herself taking us out to Muscle Shoals Studio out there in Alabama. Title track of her great seventh album and second on the Cadet record label before she moved over to Marshall Chess's home. That was 1968. And we did that one for Timmy in Mantua and his proud mama Katie. Loving that tonight. Thanks, Mama Katie. Prior to I'll Always Love My Mama, from Philadelphia's own The Intruders. Rewinding us back to 1973 from the album Save the Children. And somebody better save my 45. Val Shively, I'm talking to you. I don't know what happened to the ass end of that song, but we'll make it happen next time. And that was written by the great Gamble and Huff, McFadden and Whitehead, inspired by Kenny Gamble's mom, Ruby. And we did that for Christy Ann's late mom in Culver City, California. Beautiful request there. And thank you for the kind words, C.A. J.B.B. Jackie Bam Bam is me. And as promised, you can call me Captain Coffin right now.
1: Hey, what are you doing?
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3: A $50,000 cabinet. Get the glue before the boss gets
2: home. So, what you got for us night shifters, Bam Bam?
0: Alrighty, gang, prize coffin is open, and I count four. One, two, three, four. Four pack of tickets to go see the MMR concert event starring Blackstone Cherry. This is going to fall on a Friday night, July the 10th. 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I'm going to pass my last pack, four-pack of these Blackstone Cherry tickets over to, let's go with caller 20. Caller 20 right now, gang. 610-660-9333. And you're going to the Univest Performance Center, you and three of your friends in Quakertown, Friday night, July 10th. 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Let's come back with our winner after a BSC Concert Spotlight, after a few mommy songs. Good luck, Coffee Cats.

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0: It is a Mother's Day weekend on the eve of the MMRBQ, and doing it for the stars. Our moms, the Rolling Stones, brand new song, In the Stars, from their upcoming 25th album. Mick, Keith, Woody, and Jimmy Fallon all week, doing press in New York City. The album will be called Foreign Tongues, and it will come out on July the 10th. Special guest, Paul McCartney. There's even Charlie Watts tracks left over from the vaults. Robert Smith of The Cure also stopped by the studio, so really looking forward to hearing this. And you heard it first this week in Philadelphia, right here in the nighttime on MMR, with your card-carrying Rolling Stones freak, that's me. And pity the fool that only plays one Rolling Stones song, at least on a Mother's Day. Have you seen your mother, baby, standing in the shadows and Mother's Little Helper? The second single opening up their fourth album, Aftermath, in 1966. During the Golden Boy era, with Brian Jones in the Stone Age, preceded by a page from the Book of Genesis. And Mama, and this mother, Jackie Bam Bam, is going to the prize coffin right now for our 20th caller and my last four-pack of tickets to go see the MMR concert event to see Black Stone Cherry. Again, go to our 20th caller. It'll be Friday, July 10th at the Univest Performance Center in Quakertown, PA, part of Univest's Sounds of Summer Concert Series. You can purchase tickets to this show and all their other shows coming up this summer by heading to UnivestPerformanceCenter.com. 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But that does not concern you. You're our 20th caller. You just won a four-pack of tickets to the very cool Black Stone Cherry Show.
1: Woo!
0: Woo is right. Who is our woo winner?
1: Oh, my goodness. My name is Jess.
0: Jess, you said?
1: Jess, yes.
0: I'm feeling the OMG moment. Where are we having this moment at, Jess?
1: We are having this moment in Reading, Pennsylvania.
0: Well, congratulations. Anything going on for you? Well, Q weekend, mom weekend, this weekend?
1: Yes, I'm actually here with my daughter. Her name is Emerson.
0: Emerson! I met an Emerson at Classic Harley Davidson, and she helped me, and I was like, this is the coolest name ever. Is this his little Emerson's mom?
1: Yes. I had to call Uncle Bam Bam.
0: Is this you guys?
2: Yes.
0: Emerson, happy Mother's Day. Let me talk to my little helper.
3: Hi.
0: Hi, Emerson. Your mom just won tickets off me.
1: This seems to be a lucky thing. Woo!
3: Yay.
0: I had such a wonderful time with you guys. You helped me. It was a free MMRBQ ticket raid. Last week, Classic Harley Davidson in Leesport, I met mom and I met you, little Emerson, and I asked you to help me, and you stuck around the whole time, and you're really hired here at MMR. So I don't know where you're at tonight, Emerson. You're supposed to be in the studio helping me pick up phone calls, Emerson.
1: Next week.
0: Okay.
3: We'll be there.
0: And you can see all the pictures of Emerson and her mom and everybody that was at our free MMRBQ ticket raid just last week at Leesport Classic Harley Davidson. A great time on all my socials. Thanks to my track pack photographer, Melissa DePerrant, at Jackie, spell with the Y, damn it, Bam Bam 933. That's Facebook or Twitter and Graham. The mom, Jess, little Emerson. And to get you ready right now, let's give you a concert spotlight. It's Hell and High Water, sophomore single from their self-titled debut album in 2006, Black Stone Cherry.
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0: ESC 93.3 WMMR, you call a Friday night concert spotlight, Hell and High Water, second single from Blackstone Cherry's self-titled debut album. And we did that for our pint-sized full-time vampire. She was adorable, helping me last week. 8-year-old, I believe, little Emerson, and her mom, Jessica Stabiel. And Grandma and Grandpa, the family loves purple out there in Reading. And they called in tonight because they love Blackstone Cherry. And pretty close to their hood, they're going to go see Blackstone Cherry, our MMR concert event, in Quakertown. Got a 4-pack of tickets taking place Friday, July the 10th, at the super cool Univest Performance Center, again in Quakertown. And it's part of Univest's Sounds of Summer concert series. And you still can purchase these tickets, 1, 2, or 4, as many as you want, and see the entire lineup by visiting univestperformancecenter.com. And thanks to Eric Simon, our great promotions director. He just informed me that I'm going to have another 4-pack of tickets to Skillet from the same place, Univest Performance Center, next week in my prize coffin. So good luck with that. All right. Uncle Jackie Bam Bam, as Emerson calls me, your moniker of madness, you can call me. But plenty of time with Sierra Candy. So come and get it at 610-660-9333. Coming back for you after this.
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2: The girl with the blue hair and her little dog, too, with plenty of Scooby snacks and cold water. How are you?
3: I'm good. Been working a lot. Hey, can I give a shout out to my mom? She's my stepmom in New York for Mother's Day.
2: Of course you can give your stepmom a Mother's Day greeting over these airwaves. And your stepmom's name?
3: Barb.
2: What part of New York is she at?
3: No, just York. York, PA.
2: York, PA.
3: Yeah, we're live and Hailstorm are from.
2: That's right. It's motionless and white from up there as well, I believe. And what's up for you this weekend with your stepmom?
3: Well, I mean, I was planning on going to the MMR barbecue and just probably just send her some flowers or whatnot.
2: Beautiful. Okay. Well, would you like to send a song out in mom's direction or pick an MMRBQ artist?
3: Well, I'm definitely going to go for the Hooters, Alice Cooper, and Everclear. I got to see Everclear at the TLA back in 2004 when they came through. If we could pick, I love Everclear, but I don't remember all the song names. I'll Buy You a New Life.
2: I'll Buy You a New Life. And hopefully you got your tickets and you're ready to join us tomorrow at the MMRBQ. And this band will open up the assigned seating portion of our big day, followed by the Hooters. And Des Rocks will wrap up the general admission portion of our day. So here they are. It's Everclear, and I Will Buy You a New Life. Getting ready for the MMRBQ with you, Dangerella, and for your mom and your little dog, too. We'll see everybody tomorrow.
3: See you tomorrow.
2: And you'll see Brent Porsche at 5:20-ish, bringing up this band to your MMRBQ assigned seating portion stage. It's Everclear.
3: Thank you, Jackie. Love you.
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3: Have

0: up on stage tomorrow at your Emma Barbecue with Brent Porsche at 5:20. That is Everclear, and I will buy you a new life. And I, Jackie Bam Bam, gave that to Dangerella and her dog Bella in Ridley Park. And we take that from their third album, a second single closing out side one, So Much for the Afterglow, in 1997. Jackie Bam Bam, it's time for you to spit out your favorite song for us.
1: How you doing, Jackie?
0: Doing good, and doing it with who?
1: My name's John, dude.
0: What you doing this weekend, dude?
1: I don't think I'm doing much this weekend watching the Flyers.
0: Me too. I don't know how I'm going to do it, though, when we're at the Emma Barbecue. But hopefully it'll bring us a win. And what are we doing for you musically tonight?
1: Figure like the Everly Brothers. What's that song?
0: All I Have to Do is Dream?
1: That's the one, Bam Bam.
0: And your mom's name?
1: Her name is Pamela.
0: And where are you and Mom Pamela spending Mother's Day weekend at?
1: I think we're going to go to Olive Garden, dude.
0: I love it.
1: MMR rocks at nighttime, Bam Bam. Thank you, brother.

0: Not too many can harmonize like those brothers, the great Everly brothers, Don and Phil. And All I Have to Do is Dream, doing that in the magical year of 1958. Tracky Bam Bam, dangerously adulting again with who?
1: This is Anthony's son from West Effort.
0: Anthony West Deptford, I guess it's your grandmother that calls in too?
1: Yep.
0: Oh, it's good to have you aboard, little aunt. What's going on for you on Mother's Day weekend and MMRBQ weekend?
1: Not much. I was just hanging out with my friends outside playing hoops.
0: Playing hoops? Want to shout them out?
1: Playing with Logan, Connor, and Eric.
0: So what's that, 2-on-2?
1: Yeah, we were doing 2-on-2s.
0: Where do you play, in your driveway or you got a court down the street?
1: Out front of the house, just nice. In the street.
0: Nice, your house.
1: Mm-hmm.
0: I'm sure Mom just loves that, doesn't she?
1: Yeah.
0: Great to have you aboard, man. So what can I do for you?
1: I would like to request a song.
0: Well, that's why I'm here. Go ahead, Ann.
1: Can you play Celluloid Heroes by the Kinks? And it's for my grandma.
0: Oh, beautiful. Any reason why you want to send this out to Grandmom's direction?
1: Obviously for Mother's Day on Sunday. Mm-hmm. And I know she likes the oldie songs, so.
0: I take it she loves the Kinks, and she's teaching you and your father, right?
1: Yeah.
0: Well, you have a wonderful family and a wonderful pick. Happy, happy Mother's Day weekend, and maybe I'll see you and the family tomorrow at our MMRBQ too, Anthony.
1: Yep, of course. I can't wait to see you, and Godsmack.

0: he did it, but I just got a text from my drinking buddy, Matty Cord. He said, thank you for playing one of my Planet M great bands, the Aston Twins, the great Gene Loves Jezebel. Oh, we hear it, 93.3 WMMR's You Called Friday Night. The Motion of Love from their most successful album, their fourth, I want to say, in the States, House of Dolls, taking us back to 1987 for Barb in Washington Township and Felicia in the Great Northeast. They know. And from Twins to Brothers, the Davies Brothers in front of that, the Kinks. We did the beautiful Celluloid Heroes, taking that off their 11th album, Everybody's in Showbiz. And everybody hates cancer. And I will say it, and you will say it with me. You ready? Cancer sucks. And I ask that you ride with Team WMMR. My man, Bike Boy Marcus in the Darkest, does a great job in our ACS Bike-a-thon. And he will lead our team once again, hopefully with you, gang. It's the American Cancer Society Bike-a-thon, Bridge to the Beach. This is coming up Sunday, June the 7th. And I love this because Philadelphia's finest, our Vampires with Guns and Badges, shut down the Benjamin Franklin Bridge. Marcus lines everybody up, takes some beautiful pictures, and then they blow the whistle, and they head all the way down to Ventnor, New Jersey. Beautiful ride. So again, please, sign up, ride with Bike Boy Marcus and our team, Team WMMR. 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Cancer sucks. All right, you and me, Jackie Bam Bam, your Monica Madness. 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
0: Howdy, true music lovers. Want to say hello to JJ Jack Jones. He's in Pancake Park. I know that place. Mom Bambi celebrating the weekend with grandson Eric, daughter Bambi. They're at the Pottstown Red Lobster enjoying dinner tonight. Tarsdale Gale is with the Shy One and Daryl. Nancy loves Freddie and loves You Call It Friday Night. Debbie, can I get a photo op with you and where tomorrow? Deb, I'll start the broadcast booth up inside the Walt Whitman Plaza site at noon, and then I'm going to be at the Sequoia area. That's 3:30 to 4:30, so stop by. Jackie Bam Bam.
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0: And what's going on for you for Mother's Day weekend and MMRBQ weekend, Sniper?
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0: Okay, and who are you looking forward to seeing the most?
20: Alice Cooper, of course. I can't wait to see him.
0: Me too. And yours truly, I'm not worthy. You're going to be bringing him up on stage.
20: Yay!
0: So who are you coming to MMRBQ with, Sniper?
20: I'm coming with my son and his fiance and the one of the grandchildren.
0: Beautiful. It's a family affair, and we're all family. MMRBQ weekend, Mother's Day weekend, and Sniper going to be a great one. You said Alice Cooper, the great Rock and Roll Hall of Famer. Would you like to pick out an Alice song to get you ready?
20: Actually, I would. I want to hear Only Women Bleed.
0: And I want to hear it too. Fingers crossed we'll get it in the attic tomorrow in his set list. Alice Cooper, as we get ready for him, the co-headliner MMRBQ with you and the family tomorrow, Sniper.
20: Yes, I'll be there.
0: And hopefully the song will be on that set list. Alice co-wrote it with Dick Wagner in 75 from Alice's debut solo album, Welcome to My Nightmare, as we open up side one with the beautiful Only Women Bleed.
20: 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Happy Mother's Day weekend, everyone.
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0: Rock and Roll Hall of Fame villain himself, Vincent Furnier, better known as Alice Cooper, setting up his attic right before Godsmack. Yours truly bringing him up on stage at 7:50 tomorrow at your FM Center in Camadelphia. Do not miss it. And the beautiful Only Women Bleed. Coop wrote it with Dick Wagner at 75. The outro on side one of his debut solo album, Welcome to My Nightmare. And don't miss members of the Alice Cooper Band, my special guest, joining me during the live broadcast when the gates swing open anywhere between 12 and 2 on the Benjamin Franklin Parkway side. So that's near the river when you're looking at the venue tomorrow to your right. Also where Preston Steve's side stage is. Hope to see you over there. Jackie Bam Bam, time for you to clear your mind of the word can't.
1: Hi, my name is Dez. I'm with Jackie Bam Bam.
0: Yes, you are, Dez. What's going on?
1: So I'm working at Sesame Place for Mother's Day weekend, so...
0: Are you going to get a chance to visit Mom? Is Mom still with us?
1: Yes, she's still with us. Currently living in New Jersey, and she's currently also a caregiver to her mom. She's 96.
0: Oh.
1: And my grandmother is very much vibing as well.
0: That's beautiful. Okay, and Mom's name?
1: My mom's name is Michelle.
0: And Grandmom's name?
1: Irene.
0: And you said Irene is 96?
1: Yeah.
0: God bless. Well, what can we play for Grandmom and Mom?
1: Jackie, my mom loves the Rolling Stones and Maroon 5.
0: Oh, okay. So I take it she likes that song Moves Like Jagger from Maroon 5?
1: Yes, she does. Can I hear that, Jackie?
0: You sure can. Have a wonderful weekend. Let's get stoned. And you know we got the Moves Like Jagger because your mom does too.
1: Thank you, Jackie Bam Bam. My mom loves you too.
0: Oh, give Mom a hug for me. And let's get our moves on right now with Adam Levine joined by Christina Aguilera. And the fourth and final single of Maroon 5's third album, Hands All Over, in 2010, with Maroon 5.
1: MMR rocks the nighttime, bam, bam. Happy Mother's Day weekend, everybody, and have a good MMR.

0: We got the moves like Jagger on an MMRBQ Mother's Day weekend with Adam Levine's band Maroon 5 with special guest Christina Aguilera. Let me focus. Was the fourth and final singer of Maroon 5's third album, Hands All Over, in 2010. And Mick Jagger approves of the song. While Mick, Keith, and Woody get ready to deliver us their 25th album, Foreign Tongues. Played the brand new single earlier, In the Stars, and it will arrive on July the 10th with many stars, including Paul McCartney, Robert Smith of The Cure, and tracks from the late Charlie Boom Boom Watts. Jackie Bam Bam, moving up to our 80s middle 10 p.m. haircuts, but let's move right back over to our bat lines, where there's nothing but good times.
1: It's your sports up, peace.
0: How we doing, buddy?
1: We're in the playoffs with two teams.
0: And you're going to make your way over to the MMRBQ tomorrow? Going to bring your mom?
1: Not mom, not dad, but me and the guy that fixes my landscaping tools.
0: Did you buy him a ticket or is he taking you?
1: We bought our own, but we will be carpooling.
0: Okay, I look forward to hanging out with you. How will I recognize you, Pierce?
1: You know I'll be wearing the full-time vampire Jackie Batman shirt.
0: Oh, thank you for representing, Pierce. Swinging open the gates at noon. Look forward to hanging out with you. And who are you looking forward to seeing the most?
1: Honestly, the Hooters.
0: Yeah, beautiful settings in line. I think Maddie's going to introduce them, paying tribute to Pierre Robert, one of his favorite Philadelphia bands. So would you like to do them now to get everybody ready?
1: I would love to do the one Pierre loved the most. Alive.
0: He did. He loved that one. And he loved them all. But yeah, got a lot of spins. Pierre had it right. Song should have been big, and he made it big. And we will definitely hear this tomorrow. Pierce, thanks for remembering Pierre. Thanks for being part of our family. And we will see you at our family at the MMRBQ tomorrow.
1: Can't wait to see you DJing.
0: Yep. And dedicating my set to Pierre Robert on the side stage with Preston Steve. Thanks, Pierce.
1: You're welcome, brother. I love you.
0: Right back at you.
1: MMR rocks the late time, Batman. Happy Mother's Day. Everybody, will see you tomorrow at the MMRBQ.
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0: And how do you not smile after hearing that great uplifting song? And every time I hear it, I see Pierre Robert. And Pierre just adored that song and that band, and they will be at your 2026 MMRBQ. And my drinking buddy, Matty Cord, will bring them up on stage at 6:40. That is our very own Hooters, and I'm alive. Opening up that sixth album, Time Stands Still, taking you back to 2008. And boy, Pierre loved that song. Loved all their songs. And yours truly will be dedicating my DJ set. I'm only doing one now due to the weather. 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I keep saying the side stage and the Benjamin Franklin side, but I think, you know, on my way here, I apologize. We got some emails. I'm answering your calls. I really don't have no time to check my email. But the schedule and all has changed a little bit. 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We're indoors, Walt Whitman side at 12 noon. I'll start the broadcast up before Brent takes over. 12 to 2, I'm going to have members of the Alice Cooper Band, Godsmack, stopping by my program. And then Brent will have guests. Matty Cord will have guests. And everything's going to take place. Even Preston Steve's side stage will now be on the main stage. All right? So take note of that. And I'm going to be doing one DJ set and dedicate my set to Pierre Robert. Of course, you're going to hear the Hoots. You hear Warren Zevon, the B-52s, Crosby, Stills, and Nash, of course, the Grateful Dead, just to name a few, with my dear friend Chris, the DJ from the Golden Sunrise New Year's Association, spinning with me up there. So by all means, please stop by, gang. We'll share some memories of Pierre Robert. We'll create brand new memories. It's going to be a great day. So looking forward to hanging out to everybody tomorrow, celebrating the life of the great citizen, Pierre Robert, again at your MMRBQ. JBB, Jackie Bam Bam, your other left-turn legend, as Pierre used to call me, 610-660-9333. Let's take a brief pause in the action, gang. Coming right back, according to my Mickey Mouse watch, we are inside of our 80s metal 10 p.m. haircuts. So let's begin by getting crude all in a handful of minutes.
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0: Six, can you hear me, you sick f***er, you?
14: 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Let's do this.

0: And we come into our 80s metal 10 p.m. haircut screaming and getting primal tonight with the Croutons, Motley, and Primal Scream from their first greatest hits compilation, Decade of Decadence, in 91, and one of the two original songs they added onto it. Primal Scream, always a highlight when they do that live with Nikki and Tommy doing the intro, but then that tone of that guitar from Mick Mars, and only Mick Mars can give you that tone. And no disrespect to John 5 doing a great job filling in for Mick Mars as he battles ankylosing spondylitis, a severe spinal arthritis, but he played through decades of pain and defined all those major Motley hits with his heavy riffs. And we wish Robert Allen Deal, aka Mick Mars, founding member and original guitarist from Motley, a happy belated 75th birthday this week. And we'll see Motley Crue with John 5 bringing back their Carnival of Sins tour along with Tesla and Extreme July 27th at your FM center in Camadelphia. Dracky Bam Bam, this is where the haircuts are.
1: It's the Chocolate Man.
0: Hey, Chocolate Man, how are you and where are you?
1: Right now I'm in Bartow.
0: All right, what's going on for you Mother's Day weekend and MMRBQ weekend?
1: I got nothing planned for Mother's Day. Yes, I'll see you tomorrow night at MMRBQ. I'm home with my dad, the blind man.
0: Good, all right. So you know the dealio. I open the gates up at 12 noon with you and your dad and everybody else. Stop by the broadcast booth. Should be many special guests joining us to get things started. So going to be a great one. How many MMRBQs has it been for you, Chocolate Man?
1: This will be our third.
0: Looking forward to seeing who the most?
1: Looking forward to seeing the Hooters, really. We've seen Alice Cooper. Alice Cooper was amazing. I haven't seen Godsmack yet. Once seen the Hooters for so long.
0: You never saw the Hooters, and of course they're going to dedicate their set to Pierre Robert. It's going to be beautiful. Up on stage with Mattie Cord at 6:30. It's going to be a great day. Going to be a beautiful night as well. Thank you for joining us on this beautiful night, Chocolate Man, and what can I do for you?
1: Yeah, I love the Philadelphia bands, Jackie. Can you play some Cinderella for me?
0: I sure can. So let's revisit the Galaxy and the Empire Rock Room.
1: That's Eric, the bass player's birthday. Him a happy birthday.
0: Yeah, it is. So let's wish the blonde, well, used to be in Cinderella, a happy, happy birthday. Thank you for patronizing the Galaxy.
1: MMR rocks at nighttime, Bam Bam. Happy MMRBQ weekend, and happy birthday, Eric. See you tomorrow, Jackie.
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0: Boy, did I love that MTV video to late great Andy Johns just schooling the guys in the studio. Rick Crinetti, the secret weapon on the keyboards. They get outside after a take in the hallway, and the Cinderella girls are there. They look, and they open their arms, and they walk right by them and go, the Cinderella's fairy godmothers, John Bon Jovi and Richie Zambora. And thanks to John and Richie, the truth of the story is Sam Kinison was supposed to be in that video, but he got plastered the night before with the keyboardist Rick Crinetti. And the tour bus rolled over Rick Crinetti's foot also. So Sam didn't make it. And last minute, John and Richie stopped by the video shoot. Somebody save me. Cinderella inside of our 80s metal 10 p.m. haircuts. We're wishing founding member and bassist Eric Brittingham a happy, happy birthday this week. Was also in the Bret Michaels band for a little bit. Now resides out in Nashville. Also the hometown of the great Mick Mars from Motley Crue. Wish him a happy belated birthday this week. We came in with Primal Scream from Decade of Decadence. Jackie Bam Bam on the decade that rocked. And let's roll back over to our bat lines. And who am I giving our next haircut to?
1: Hey, Jackie, it's Matson. How you doing, man?
0: How are you?
1: I'm good. I haven't called you in probably 18 months, but I used to call you when I get off of work at Rowan. I'd call you pretty much every day, and we would talk for a couple minutes.
0: Yeah, because I recognize the last name, and I always say, is this Bill Matson from the Dead End Kids in Tangier? And you're like, nope.
1: Nope, but that was my grandfather's name, as I've told you a few times.
0: Yeah, well, welcome back, man. What's been up? More importantly, coming to MMRBQ this weekend and Mother's Day weekend? Any plans?
1: Yeah, my dad got tickets, so I'll be able to come see you. I don't know if you want to squeeze me on the air like you said you would a couple years back. I never got the opportunity to with you, but...
0: Oh, in front of the broadcast booth at 12 noon. Everybody stops by there before they, you know, enter officially the building. We swing open the gates at 12 noon, and yeah, I'll be broadcasting for the first couple hours, and then...

0: move over to our side stage, and I'll be spinning two sets, one of them dedicated to Pierre. So it's going to be a great time. By all means, please stop by, and let's try to do our best to get you on the air with your dad. It's going to be a great day.
1: Cool, man. Yeah, it's going to be an awesome day, man. It's going to be me, my dad, and my friend Chad. We're all going to come out. We got long seats, and I'm just excited to be there. We normally go pit, but it's just a lot of money, you know? Mm-hmm. So he managed to get lawn tickets off of a friend.
0: Okay.
1: We're going to go and hang out, but I want to see you and get a picture with you. Because I got a picture of Pierre. Well, I got a picture with Pierre, not the last one, but the year before, 2024. Uh-huh. I got a picture with Pierre.
0: Okay.
1: So,
0: well, we'll definitely get a picture, and Pierre is definitely going to be with us, as I've been saying. I'm looking forward to hanging out with you and your family. And you said lawn tickets, so first four bands, don't forget, you can move all the way to the front. That's the beauty of our MMRBQ.
1: Yep, that's what I love about it. But yeah, man, it'd be nice to finally meet you and chat with you for a while and catch up. It's been a while.
0: I'm glad you called in tonight.
1: You know, my last name's Mattson. Well, really, my first name's Mattson. Can we do a local band called Black Eyed Susan?
0: Sure. That was Dizzy Dean after he left Britney Fox to form this band, and they were signed to Polygram Records. Released one album on the label, Electric Rattlebone.
1: Yeah, can you play a track?
0: I sure can. I love this album. From the University to Black Crows, Electric Angels, London Choir Boys.
1: Amen, brother. MMR rocks the nighttime, Jackie. Happy MMRBQ weekend, everybody.
2: Hey, this is Dean Davidson in the old school of brotherly love. And we're staying after school with the coolest teacher you never had, Jackie Bam Bam. Wow!

0: Back-to-back local artists inside of our haircuts tonight. Black Eyed Susan, the band that rose from the ashes of Dean Davidson, leaving Brittany Fox. And we got a major label debut on Polygram Records in 1991, Electric Rattlebone, preceded by wishing Eric Brittingham, founding member and bassist of Cinderella, happy, happy this week. Jackie Bam Bam, where the hair was big, the attitude was bigger. Let's get a big haircut for you now.
1: Hey, Jackie, it's Laurie calling in from Delco. Jackie, we had a great time hanging with you at Russo's for the Foo Fighters listening party.
0: That's
1: me and Frank, my husband.
0: Okay, now I know who I'm talking to. You and your husband are from Delco, Drexel Hill.
1: Yep, Drexel Hill, the home of our dear friend Charlie Gracie.
0: That's
1: And what a rocking time hanging out at Russo's Music for the Foo Fighters listening party.
0: Yeah, that was great. We debuted at listening party. We gave away a signature Dave Grohl guitar, which was really cool.
1: That guitar went to who it should have gone to. That girl, she's what, graduating from Rutgers or something, but she's in a band.
0: Yeah.
1: She plays bass, so it was perfect. So happy that it ended up in her hands.
0: More than that, her mom had Taylor Hawkins and Foo Fighters logo tattooed on her arms.
1: Oh, yeah, tattooed.
0: Yeah.
1: Yep.
0: So that was
1: all
0: really
1: over
0: cool.
1: Her. Yeah, they were true fans.
0: What's the plans for you Mother's Day weekend? You're a mom, I take it. And you're coming to the MMBBQ?
1: Of course. We'll see you at the barbecue. Always a great time. Been every one of them. Looking forward to rocking out. And we've seen thousands of bands. Never saw Alice Cooper.
0: Ooh.
1: So that's going to be a highlight for us. And I know you're bringing them out.
0: Yeah.
1: So we'll be looking for you and Alice.
0: I'm not worthy. We're not worthy. Yeah, Alice will take the stage right after the Hooters. Maddie's going to bring up the Hooters, 6:40. And Coop will take the stage. His attic will be set up at 8 p.m. I think they're going to shine a spotlight on me at about 7:45 to bring the Coop up. So honored. And so looking forward to hanging out with everybody.
1: Yeah, and I can't wait to see you do your Hero Bear set on the side stage. I have my big commemorative pin I'm going to be wearing, a picture of me and Pierre, and all the goodies that I got from fellow listeners at the Cardboard Classic. Got a peace sign necklace and a special picture of Pierre. Mm. It was like numbered by some girl named Patty.
0: Okay.
1: All kinds of Pierre, you know, memorabilia.
0: Pierre's going to be there in spirit.
1: Yeah, he will. How about can I hear UFO tonight? Lights out.
0: Oh, you sure can. Criminally underrated.
1: Oh, yeah.
0: And I never leave home without my UFO CD or vinyl or cassette. So let's do it for you. Lori, great talking to you. Can't wait to hang out with you tomorrow. And right now, it's a UFO landing on your speaker.
1: Thanks, Jackie. Bam Bam, you rock the nighttime. I'll see you tomorrow, Jackie. Happy Mother's Day weekend, everybody.

Hey, John Allen here, and I remember when Jackie Bam Bam used to drive down 95, go to Hammer Jack's and scream, "It's my bottle! It's my whiskey! And if I want, I drink it all." And when I'm in Philly, I listen to the original rock and roll mummer, Jackie Bam Bam, on 93.3 WM.

0: 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Making a little pit stop at Hammerjack's for Baltimore's Child's Play. And Rat Race from their self-titled debut album in 1990 on Chrysalis Records. Prior to hitting the high notes, Steelheart and Never Let You Go. Also from 1990, a second single off of their self-titled debut album. In our middle position, the criminally underrated UFO. We did Lights Out, title track, an outro on side one of that great sixth album in 1977. Proceeded by going back to back in our great city of Philadelphia. PolyGram recording artist after leaving Brittany Fox, Dizzy Dean Davidson's band Black Eyed Susan from Electric Rattlebone. We did Sympathy, followed by Cinderella. And we wish founding member and bassist Eric Brittingham a happy, happy birthday this week. And also sharing a birthday out there in Nashville, where Eric resides these days, Bob Deal, better known as Mick Mars, founding member and the original guitarist from Motley Friggin' Crue, doing Primal Scream from Decade of Decadence. And we'll see Crue without Mick Mars, John Five doing a great job, and no disrespect, but not too many people can get that tone like Mick Mars. And their Carnival Sin Tour sets up shop with Tesla and Extreme at your FM Center on July the 27th. And our haircuts tonight were bought to us from my good friends at the Philadelphia Mummers Live Casino and Hotel Philadelphia, voted best casino in Pennsylvania by Casino Player Magazine. And there you have it, Jackie Bam Bam at WMMR.com. If you have an 80s metal haircut, I want to know about it for a future segment. And I know you will be bringing up Godsmack to close out our MMRBQ tomorrow with the Preston and Steve Show with zero F's given, and he keeps it real. The real mayor of Delco, my man.
1: Hey, it's Casey Boy. What's up, motherfucker?
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0: See you tomorrow, little buddy. All right, gang. May the 8th in the history of concerts, some events that maybe you were at. Let's pull out the old ticket sub box, see where we're going. First ticket, 1970, in town at your Electric Factory. We were there with Manfred Mann. We're in the first of two, as a matter of fact. About the Manhattan Transfer and Janis Ian together at your Bijou Cafe down there on Lombard Street, 1974. Lou Reed was at the Tower in 1975, 69th and Ludlow, Upper Darby. Minnie Riperton, oh, and Billy Paul together, me and Mrs. Jones at the Academy of Music. 1977, the great Gordon Lightfoot. Was at your Academy of Music on this day in 1981. Elvira, the Oak Ridge Boys, and the Bellamy Brothers together at your Spectrum in 1982. Pat Travers and Rainbow, 86 at your Tower Theater. I think it was at that show. Francis Albert Sinatra, also on the second and two at your Spectrum in 1986, hosted by Sid Mark. King Britt, my man on the ones and twos, down there at the TLA in 1998. We had Finger 11 at the TLA with Drowning Pool on this day in 2001. Monster Magnet from North Jersey. Oh, and the Burning Brides, Dimitri, down there on Pine Street. Love them at the TLA. That was in 2002, it says. UB40 at the Keswick in 2009. Same night the Killers were at the then-called Susquehanna Bank Center. Well, we'll be tomorrow, just a different name in Camadelphia. Mastodon getting loud at the TLA in 2009. Christina Scabia from the Conocoyo at the TLA in 2012. Jason Bonham broke out the lead for his dad at the Brigada, first to two in Atlantic City, 2015. The same night, Doug Pinnick from King's X, my pal, love him, was with Corey Glover from Living Color at the Sellersville Theater. Buck Cherry at the Valley Forge Casino, I think I hosted that, in 2016. And where are we going next to get out of the box? STP at your Sherman Theater. And last stop tonight, just last year, Larkin Poe was at Union Transfer, and the Demon Kiss was at the Wind Creek Event Center. And there you have it. The time machine for today. Gang, let's fast forward a bad suspect of the future, 2026. 610-660-9333. And you will lead us up to Tool Time and our Vintage Local Shot of the Week, all waiting for us on the horizon next.
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0: Hey, there you are. Welcome back, true music lovers. We got Jose representing Croydon and Rocky Raccoon wrapping things up with Shiloh in the Berlin Farmers Market enjoying a golden pretzel. Hey, that's not fair. Where's mine? In my overstuffed inbox, Doug C. I'm the man. I love the music you play every Friday night. Doug, you're too kind. Can't do it without you. Bobby, he's a star in Pottstown. Bear is getting a quickie in Mount Laurel. What does that mean? Harry and Cherry host daughters turning sweet 16 this weekend. Aw, happy, happy birthday to your daughter, Harry, and my man, BC, Bill Kane, WMMR's official photographer, editing pictures of Pierre Robert, and he's going to bring a couple up on the main stage for me during my DJ set dedicated to Pierre. Thank you, Bill Kane. Love you, buddy. Jackie Bam Bam, giving love to who now?
1: Hey, Jason from Philadelphia.
0: Where are you in Philly, Jason?
1: Living by the airport.
0: Okay, gotcha. Well, don't fly away without me. Are you coming to our MMRBQ?
1: I wish. Unfortunately, I didn't get a ticket, but...
0: But you know what I'm going to say. You could still purchase a ticket just by joining us tomorrow. Walk right up to the box office, okay?
1: Yep.
0: And what can I do for you tonight?
1: So, I would like to request a song for my mom. She's a huge Kenny Rogers fan. I would like to hear Islands in the Stream.
0: Yeah, written by the Bee Gees and done with that Dolly Parton. A beautiful song. One of the many.
1: Yes. I saw him in concert with my mom three times, and he was phenomenal in concert.
0: Did you see him in Atlantic City or the Spectrum, can I ask?
1: Saw him two times in Atlantic City and once at the Prudential Center.
0: Oh, okay. Well, is mom still with us?
1: Yes. She is.
0: Well, you give mom a hug for me, and I want to thank you, and I want to thank your mom for knowing the good stuff on a Mother's Day weekend, MMRBQ weekend, and he's always alive and well. It's Kenny Rogers joined by Dolly right here. We rewind back to this beautiful duet, 1983, and Islands in the Stream. Jason, your mom's name?
1: Donna.
0: For mom, Donna, and you, Jason, beautiful pick. Have a beautiful weekend, and thanks for joining us.
1: All right. Thank you, Bam Bam, and you rock the nighttime.
0: And so does your mom.
1: Happy Mother's Day weekend to everybody out there.

0: Happy, happy Mother's Day weekend. And Mama told me not to come. I know she's not talking about our MMRBQ because we're all going to our FM Center tomorrow in Camadelphia. And that is the great Three Dog Night. Now, that was Corey Wells on the lead vocal. Somebody sent me a text. Said, is that Chuck Negron? Now, Corey on that one. Randy Newman wrote that, I think I want to say in 66 for Eric Burden and the Animals' debut solo album. But that version right there. Went right to the top of the charts with Three Dog Night in 1970. After the great Kenny Rogers with Dolly Parton collaborating on The Beautiful Islands in the Stream. And that was written by Barry Gibb of the Bee Gees in 1983. Found on Kenny's 15th album, Eyes That See in the Dark. And we heard that one from Jason, called in from the airport tonight for his mom. Alrighty. Jackie Bam Bam, your holy leader of the full-time vampires. We're going to take a quickie timeout at 610-660-9333. If you have a Tool song in mind I would like to know about, you can chime in with your Tool pick of the week after we go to my overstuffed inbox, Jackie Bam Bam at WMMR.com, for this week's Vintage Local Shot of the Week. It's all hitting the home stretch when we come back.
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5: 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I'm Cindy Drew, original local music host on MMR during the Street Beat years. Let's remember one of the greats from that time in Philadelphia music history.
0: Why, thank you, Cindy Drew and the Drew Crew. How did you get such good seats in my overstuffed inbox? 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And let's see what people wrote in to Jackie Bam Bam at WMMR.com for this week's Vintage Local Shot. It's Mike and Jerry in Narberth. They said they'll see me tomorrow. And happy that I'm dedicating my side stage DJ set to Pierre Robert. And are really happy seeing the Hooters dedicating their set to Pierre at the MMRBQ this year. We will be there and we will see you. Yes, you will, guys. Thanks for writing in. And they're asking us if they could hear the song that featured guest vocalist from Scandal, Patti Smyth. Where Do the Children Go? Oh, I love this song. Of course we can. Let's go back to the Hooters debut album, Nervous Night, 1985. This was the fourth single from it. And like you said, with Patti Smyth from Scandal, guest vocalist, joining the Hooters. Where Did the Children Go? To our MMRBQ tomorrow, up on stage. Right before Alice Cooper and right after Everclear, during the assigned seating portion of your day. Looking forward to hanging out with everybody, including our very own Hooters. It's MMR's Vintage Local Shot of the Week.
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0: A beautiful song for a beautiful day tomorrow with one of the Great Eight, dedicating their set to Pierre Robert, our very own Hooters. And where did the children go? Our vintage local shot of the week on 93.3 WMMR's You Call It Friday Night, fourth single, going back to the Hooters' debut album, Nervous Night, featuring female vocalist Patti Smyth from Scandal. And we did that for Mike and Jerry in Narberth. They're coming to the MMRBQ, and they can't wait to see the Hooters. Me too. And yours truly also dedicating the set to Pierre Robert on Preston Steve's side stage, playing nothing but his favorites. And the Hooters were one of his favorites here in Philadelphia. Thanks, Mike and Jerry, for writing into me, Jackie Bam Bam at WMMR.com, because that's how our vintage local shot of the weeks get done. And we're far from done here, so get them into me any way you can. 610-660-9333. Still to come, we'll drop a few needles in the Wax Museum jukebox. I'll let you scream Iron Maiden with our mandatory Maiden pick of the week. And now we move back to the bat lines, pick up another phone call for another special time.
1: Bam, bam, it's pool time.
0: Bingo. And who's going to do the honors this week?
1: Your boy, Rock Out Russ.
0: Rock Out Russ. Where are you rocking out with us at, Russ?
1: Pottsville tonight.
0: So we're going to rock out with our tool out, right? What about tomorrow? You coming to the queue?
1: Yeah, we're taking a day off work. We're all coming.
0: Oh, great. Who's all in? Care to share where you work?
1: Yeah, I work up at Hydro in Cressona. It's an aluminum extrusion facility. We're bringing some of my boys from work and a few personal buddies of mine.
0: So we got a whole caravan coming tomorrow, we should say.
1: Damn right. That's the only way to have it, man. Wouldn't want it any other way.
0: You'll be carpooling it. So make sure you stop by. I'll see everybody broadcasting first when the gates swing open, Benjamin Franklin side. I've been telling everybody, and you're more than invited. You're welcome as well at 12 noon. So it is tool time, and you're going to do the honors tonight. And what's it going to be, Ross?
1: Chocolate Chip Trip.
0: Ooh, Danny Carey, the drummer's featured on that. It's basically a drum solo.
1: Yeah, I want to hear it because it's his birthday this weekend.
0: Perfect. That's a great salute. So let's go to Fear Inoculum, I believe it is. Fifth album. We find the Chocolate Chip Trip. You think it's easy doing my job? Say that 93 times. And they got the title because they loved eating chocolate chips when they were recording the album. So they called the drum solo track Chocolate Chip Trip. There we go. I paused a little bit, but I think I got it right. And we're getting it right for you tonight, Ross, and we'll see you tomorrow. Thank you for making it tool time and wishing the great drummer Danny Carey a happy, happy.
1: You know it. I'll see you tomorrow, Bam Bam.
0: Not if I see you first, Ross.
1: Yeah, true that. True that. MMR rocks nighttime, Bam Bam. It's tool time. And happy birthday, Danny.

0: We make it Tool Time with Chocolate Trip Drip. The instrumental showcasing the great drummer Danny Carey right there with all them trippy program sounds from their fifth album, Fear Inoculum, in 2019. And Russ did the honors this week, made it Tool Time to wish Danny Carey, amazing Tool drummer, a happy, happy. So thank you, Russ. You and me, Jackie Bam Bam, we're turning the corner, heading up to Jackie Bam Bam's jukebox, screaming Iron Maiden with our mandatory Maiden pick of the week. Let's pick up another bat line because I believe you just crash landed.
1: Hi, JBB. It's Holly from Fort St. Lucie, Florida. How you doing?
0: I'm doing it with an OOT, out of towner, on the smartphone app. How are you?
1: Guess what, Jackie? I just landed.
0: Oh.
1: And I can't wait to see you at the MMR barbecue this weekend.
0: And you flew in from Florida? Is this your first MMRBQ, Holly?
1: No, I've been to a few of them. It's just been many years. My son Mike and I have always attended together, and we are getting together this weekend to join the MMR family and you.
0: Oh, well, thank you for being part of our family. And it's perfect because it's Mother's Day, too. A mother and son date night at our day at our MMRBQ.
1: Absolutely. And it's Mike's Mother's Day gift to me. And what a gift.
0: Oh, that's so great. Well, please, by all means, stop by. I'll cut the ribbon, swing open the gates on the Benjamin Franklin side, broadcasting first at noon. And then we go from there, and I go over to the side stage a couple times to spin. And one of my sets will be dedicated to Pierre Robert. And who are you looking forward to seeing the most?
1: Oh, my gosh. It's hard to say. I've seen Godsmack. I took Mike for his 16th birthday to see them many years ago. The Gift of Music, as Pierre used to say.
0: Yeah.
1: The Hooters, I've loved them for many, many years. They play many happy tunes, and it just is feel-good music. And after hearing Pierre's interview with Alice Cooper, I just can't wait to see him. He's amazing.
0: Yeah, you said it, and that was a great time, and we're going to have an amazing time, and Pierre will be there in spirit. You're going to be there. I'm going to be there. Everybody's going to be there. We're ramping up. What can I play for you guys to get you ready?
1: Oh, my goodness. Let's see. Play some Godsmack. 10,000 horsepower. You get things energized.
0: Well said, and let's fingers crossed that they do it on the set list. And, you know, I know people who know people who know people who kill people, and I'll talk to Sawi, and maybe we can make it happen.
1: Sounds good, JVB.
0: Well, let's turn it up, and I look forward to meeting you in person with a big hug tomorrow at our MMRBQ. Holly from Florida, back here in Philadelphia. Happy Mother's Day, Holly.
1: Thank you so much. Can't wait to see you either. MMR rocks the nighttime, Bam Bam. Happy Mother's Day to all the moms out there.
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0: 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And if you recall, you wet it, it turned different colors. 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Godsmack, 1,000 horsepower, and we did that for Holly, coming in at 1,000 horsepower from Florida, just landing in Philadelphia Airport. She's charged up, and she's coming with her son. Her son bought her tickets in Florida, and they're going to be here today for Mother's Day. So welcome aboard, Holly, and I cannot wait to give you and your son a big, big hug. Along with everybody else, tomorrow is the big, big day. Hey, speaking of Godsmack, I want to thank my pal, the guitarist Sam Bam Colton, who told me he's going to be joining yours truly when we open up the gates. Again, on the Walt Whitman side, a little bit of a change. Keep that in mind. Again, go to WMMR.com. Going to be indoors on that side tomorrow. All of our live broadcasts right between the men's room and the ladies' room. That's where we'll be set up at. And Sam Bam Colton should be joining me. Ryan Roxy, Tommy Hendrickson. Glenn Sobel from the Alice Cooper Band, rumored to be stopping by as well. So by all means, come by and say hello. We'll do it live on the air. Tomorrow's the big, big day. All right, you and me, Jackie Bam Bam, for a little bit longer. We'll take a final time out right here. We're going to find out what needles are going to be dropping inside of my wax museum, a.k.a. the old jukebox in the 45 RPM section. After you scream Iron Maiden, let us up the irons with our mandatory Maiden pick of the week. So we'll do that, all at 610-660-9333. 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

Hey, everybody, it's me, Big Bad John from Crown Point, Indiana. I got through and I'm honored tonight. I'm going to bring in the mandatory maiden pick of the week. And Jackie, I was one of the lucky ones. I saw the Iron Maiden 50 anniversary film last night out here in Crown Point, Indiana. You're going to love it if you didn't see it yet. And I would love to hear the Wicker Man. Let's up the irons, Bam Bam, from Brave New World. Iron Maiden's going to rock our world right now. Turn it up to 11. It's Iron Maiden on WLMR. Up the irons, Bam Bam. Turn it up.

0: And always a good time to up the irons. And our mandatory maiden pick of the week goes to the Wicker Man this week. And we take that from their 12th album, Brave New World, in 2000. That was the first with a six-piece, meaning Bruce returned to the band as well as Adrian on the front line with genre. And we did that for Big Bad John out there in Crown Point, Indiana. And yeah, he went to the film. We've been talking about it for a while. Got a big silver screen treatment earlier this week on the 50th anniversary of Rock and Roll Hall of Famers Iron Maiden and their brand new film, Burning Ambition. So John said it's really, really good. Thank you for that, John. Glad you enjoyed it. And not sure if Maiden's hitting your town, but they are hitting Hershey around here with Megadeth. And that's going to stop on September the 15th as we up the irons once again with the Wicker Man. All right, you and me, Jackie Bam Bam, step right up, step right up, step right up.
1: Up to the corner and round the bend. Right to the juke joint you go in. Drop the coin right into the...

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1: Well, let's see. I count 1, 2, 3, 4 quarters. Or we're going to get the best of it. So let's throw them into the jukebox slot, set the old Vitro at a 45 RPM, and let us start spinning in Jackie Bam Bam's jukebox this week. We're going to honor the life and the legacy to some, the king of rock and roll, the Quasar, the beauty on duty. Shut up, Little Richard, who sadly passed away this weekend 6 years ago. So we'll put together a montage. You can't just play one song from Little Richard. We're also going to go up to North Jersey for a song that was originally done for the Shirelles, but the Angels did it first, and we'll celebrate a birthday. Also in our spotlight, from the old Ozzie and Harriet TV program, Gunner and his twin brother's father, a guy who went to a garden party and got booed with his Stone Canyon band in New York City. After, we step into Motown USA with Ruff, David Ruffin's older brother, Jimmy Ruffin, who would be celebrating a heavenly happy birthday today. Let's go top 10 with What Becomes of the Brokenhearted. And they're all coming to you this week in Jackie Bam Bam's Jukebox on 93.3 WMMR's You Call It Friday Night. 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

time she'll join me for a dance, a bit of music and romance. 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

0: Let me say this about the Beatles.
1: All right.
0: I took the Beatles on this tour. They was making $50 a week a person. God blessed the Beatles, and he did. I used to have to buy their steaks every day when we had steak.
1: Yeah.
0: John Lennon would come up and make all these big bills, and I had to pay them. I had the Beatles, I had Jerry and the Pacemakers and a group called the Swingin' Blue Jeans. I had Mick Jagger and the Rolling Stones. He made his first tour. Nobody never heard of these people.
1: Do these people send you a Christmas card?
0: They send me more than Christmas cards. They're my friends. You know, I really don't want, I don't want anything from them. All I want them to do is to spread what they got from me. Mm-hmm. You know, God gave it to me, and they got it from me, so just carry the good word over the world, that's all. I don't want nothing. I just want them to do what's right. Like James Brown, he was my singer in my band. He was with me. Yeah. Joe Tex was my singer. Otis Redding. Jimi Hendrix was my guitar player for 4 years. But you never hear about all of this from me. You know, everybody said, well, what did he do? I did it all, but don't nobody know nothing about it.
1: I wish I
0: could. That's where it happened. When you're Jewish, they do you like that.

0: soul.
1: Ooh, Papa Do, how do you do? This is my main man, Jackie Bam Bam, saying, hey, Gator with the heater, boss with the hot sauce. You know I'm going to bam, bam, bam. Well, Jackie, you are the man. That's why you're called Jackie Bam Bam Bam. Don't be shame. Mention Jackie's name. Don't holler. On radio, it ain't going to cost you a dollar. Keep on rocking, Jackie Bam Bam. 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

0: Hey, this is Val Shively at R&B Records in Upper Darby. And I'm here at the store, and you know what? Chuck's up on the ladder listening to Jackie Bam Bam, the greatest of them all. Him and his father drive me nuts, but they play the good stuff here at MMR in Philadelphia. Thanks, Jackie. You're the best.
1: Hey, everybody. This is Jackie's dad, Papa Bam Bam. All of you Boogie and Rebels, this music band has spun in many, many clubs. And a lot of this music you're hearing comes from my 45 vinyl collection. So, Jackie and Pierre, stay away from my records. God forbid if you scratch my records. Thanks for listening to my son. I taught him everything he knows. 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

Well, they're historic figures in ancient heads. The Beauty on Duty, Little Richard, Rockin' with the King in 1970, joining Can Heat right there off their eighth album in 1971. We honor the life and the legacy of the Beauty on Duty, Little Richard. To some, the real king of rock and roll, the quasar of rock and roll, passed away sadly this weekend 6 years ago. May he rest in rock and roll heaven peace. Prior to going up to Belleville, New Jersey, and we say happy, happy birthday to Patty Santaglia with a song originally for the Shirelles.

0: But she sang it and got it out first with the Angels and My Boyfriend's Back in 1963. We're wishing Patty a happy 82nd birthday up there in North Jersey. And we went to Ricky Nelson, Ozzie and Harriet's son from the great TV show, and the Nelson twins' father, Ricky Nelson, who would be celebrating a heavenly happy birthday with us. Passed away in that plane crash in 1985, sadly, going to a gig with a Stone Canyon band with that great song about playing Madison Square Garden at a Ralph Nader rock and roll revival show called Garden Party. He got booed because they wanted him to play his old hits, but he wanted to play his new hits. But all of his hits will live on forever in our jukebox. The happy heavenly birthday to Ricky Nelson, and sharing a birthday with Ruff, David Ruffin's older brother, Jimmy Ruffin. Went down to Motown USA for his top 10 song, What Becomes of the Broken Hearted, and he was born this week in 1936. And there you have it, true music lovers. Thanks so much for taking this musical journey with me each and every Friday night. And it can't be done without you and the direction and permission of our secret weapon, our great WMMR program director, Chucky D'Amico. So raise a beer of 30 to Chuck and his band Beer 30 and his daughter celebrating college this weekend. A big graduation in the D'Amico family. Way to go. All right. I'm going to pack up my CD coffins, 45s, 8-tracks. You know what I'm talking about. To join you at our MMRBQ tomorrow, broadcasting first at 12 noon and being up on the main stage doing a tribute set to Pierre Robert. And I'll be up on stage with Alice Cooper. Have a great MMRBQ and look forward to lighting up Camadelphia in just a couple hours. So until we let it rock again, always be kind, be cool, be careful, and I'll see you around the hood. Mama Bam Bam, I love you. Happy Mother's Day weekend, Mommy, from Mommy's Little Monster. And good night, Pierre Robert, wherever you are.
1: Statler?
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1: Hi, I'm Steven Singer. Yep, the I Hate Steven Singer guy. But you know who does love me? Moms on Mother's Day. For all that your mom does, I know she doesn't want the same old last-minute card and flowers that die in a week. 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

MMR rocks. There's Dogstar, their new song, All In Now. And Jason Fayon with you. Speaking of now, today is the MMRBQ 2026. So we'll definitely be playing some of the bands. They'll be a part of the show today. And you've got me until noon, an extended Saturday morning with Jason. Weather forecast in just a bit. I'll let you know what to expect, whatever you might be doing today, but especially if you're heading over to the MMRBQ. But we got some songs to play in this marathon first, including The Killers. It's 93.3 WMR. Everything that rocks. Good morning.

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It's our credo, our mission statement, and our promise to you. 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

0: 93.3 WMMR, everything the rocks. The Scorpions, No One Like You, wrapping up that music marathon. The Killers in there, new music from Dogstar, the Red Hot Chili Peppers as well. And Jason Phan with you on this Saturday morning, the day of the MMRBQ. We've finally arrived, and the weather forecast for today, I'm not going to sugarcoat it. It's less than ideal, but not by a ton. There is some rain in the forecast. It's going to be early. Maybe like 1 to 4 o'clock ish in that range. It's not a lot of rain. It's more like going to be a light rain at most. Would we like it to be sunny and 80 degrees? Sure. It's going to be mostly cloudy, mid 60s, a sprinkle here or there. Maybe some sunshine actually by 8 o'clock, 7, 8 o'clock before sundown. We'll get some peaks of sun. And then it's going to stay dry through the main portion of the show, the second half of the show, when we get to see Everclear, the Hooters, Alice Cooper, and Godsmack. That it'll be dry. It'll be right around 60 degrees, so really not that bad. But if you're in the lawn, even if you're under the in the inside, you should wear a sweatshirt. Make sure you bring a layer. I would say you're just gonna want it, unless you're one of those people that just runs hot. That's not me. I just need the extra layer. You need to bundle up even more than most people, but that's what we're looking at. So it could be a lot worse. It absolutely could be a lot worse. And the music is just going to be fantastic today. So I don't think you're going to even notice in the end. Just prepare in advance with maybe a long sleeve shirt and you'll be good to go. It's going to be a great day. And I'm going to be sprinkling in some clips of MMRBQs in the past, including a bunch of clips that have Pierre Robert's voice on it. And maybe some crowd wanderings that he used to do. And we'll get into that in the 9 o'clock hour because I'm on until noon today leading up to the show. It's also Billy Joel's birthday. He's got a history with the radio station. I'm sure a lot of you know about. We'll rehash that and play a song that's really important to him, a song that's important to us. And that's going to be in the next hour. In the meantime, we take a break, come back. Speaking of the MMRBQ, we'll play a new song from our headliner in Godsmack. I've also got Bruce right after this.
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MMR Rocks, there's Godsmack, When Legends Rise, live. That's from their live record that came out a week ago. We'll see them live tonight at the MMRBQ. I will have some set times to let you know if you want to, if you're wondering when Godsmack's going to hit the stage. I'll have that information later on this morning. Let's continue. It's Bruce. 93.3 WMMR, everything rocks.

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0: Guns N' Roses, 93.3 WMMR, everything that rocks. Nice set of songs there, Bruce, before that new music from Godsmack. Well, from their live record that came out a week ago, When Legends Rise, a song quite possibly that they'll play tonight as they are our headliner for the MMRBQ 2026. If you don't have a ticket to go, there are a few that do remain. It looks like the rain is going to be more like light rain sprinkles at worst. This is not some sort of a drenching rain. It's only going to be during the mid-afternoon hours. So by the time clean off the stage or, you know, transition the stage from the early portion of the day to our headliners, it's going to be dry. There may even be some sun before sundown. So the weather is, you know, it's overcast. It's not 80 and sunny, but it's not going to be that bad. And there's some lawn seats. Don't be afraid. There are some lawn seats that do remain, and we'd love to have you in the house. All the details at WMMR.com. Jason Fayon, that's me. I do want to get to Billy Joel today. In fact, we'll do that next hour. It's his birthday today, and maybe play a special clip from the MM Archives. In conjunction with that, and as we get maybe at 9 o'clock hour, I'll start sprinkling in some clips from MMRBQs in the past and get Pierre's voice on the air, as I try to do as much as possible. He will definitely be greatly, greatly missed today. We'll take a break. We'll come back in Music Marathon next. 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

0: MMR Rocks. Music Marathon wrapping up there with Mammoth and The Spell, Living Color. Before that, Fuel and Papa Roach. Beautiful new song on a Saturday morning as we await the MMRBQ 2026. And what a show it's going to be tonight. Godsmack is our headliner. But so many reasons to go if you're sort of on the fence about the show today. Even a lawn ticket gets you all the way up in the front, the first portion of the show. So when there's maybe a sprinkle or two in the forecast and you have a lawn ticket, well, that's when you get to go all the way up to the front. So you can stay dry, grab a beverage, hang out, and then it's going to the sun might even come out. And that's when we clear the stage and get things set up for our headliners. So there's just going to be so much to do. 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Jason, that's me. We'll take a break. It's Billy Joel's birthday. We'll go to the vaults of the MM Archives next.
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MLR new music from AltaBridge, that's Silent Divide. We'll get to a very special song for the vaults of the MM Archives in honor of Billy Joel's birthday, which is today. But first, it's Faith No More.

0: 93.3 WMMR, everything that rocks. Jason Pham with you. One more song in this set today is Billy Joel's birthday, born May 9th. William Martin Joel in 1949. He's 77 years old. The Piano Man, well, he owes a lot to this radio station, as his first album was a bit of a flop. He moved out to the West Coast, went under the name Billy Martin, played piano at a bar, and the song Captain Jack from the Sigma Sound recording sessions, now legendary. We were playing all the time, the most requested song that year. And his agent said, hey, you got to get back to Philadelphia. There's something going on here. Well, Pierre asked Billy Joel about that story years ago, and this is what it sounded like.
1: In terms of Philly, do you recall the Sigma Sound concert that MMR first broadcast all those years ago?
2: Oh, yeah, sure.
3: Memories of that.
2: I remember the famous drum clam. You know, every time I hear that recording, it's going to come. Here it comes. Here it comes. And then, blah, blah, when he drops the beat. You remember that?
1: Actually, I don't remember that particular
2: piece. It's a huge drum mistake towards the end of this song, and I'm sure you're going to play it after I talk about it. So everybody just, you know, listen for it. It's going to be there, and you'll realize why my shoulders start to come up around my ears, you know, when I think about that. That was a big turning point for me, that fact that the song was that popular at that time.
3: Captain Jack, right?
2: On the station. And I was working in a piano bar. I didn't know any of this stuff was going on. Somebody told me it was the most requested song in the history of the station. And that's when people in the music business started picking up their ears and looking for me. I was hiding out in a piano bar. I'd gone underground. I was using a different name, Bill Martin, at the keyboards. Huh. And I was reading stories about this happening, which I thought was really cool. You know, I said, maybe things are going to work out for me. You know, and they did.
3: Great.
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0: 93.3 WMMR, Everything the Rocks, live at Sigma Sound, recorded, broadcast live on the station, actually. It was April 15th of 1972, and happy birthday to Billy Joel, as he's 77 today. That song, legendary, in the vaults of the MM Archives, and brought Billy Joel back to the East Coast after his first record didn't do so well, and the rest is history. Pretty darn cool. It's Philadelphia loves Billy Joel, needless to say. Jason Fay on this meet. We'll take a break. When we return to music at 9 o'clock, I'm going to start sprinkling in some of the bands that'll be a part of the MMRBQ today and maybe get some clips from past MMRBQs on the air.
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20: Yep, we certainly do.
19: So people can pay same as cash, they can break up the payments, you work with them based on their needs.
20: Yeah, we work with them. We've got some excellent partners we work with. So, I mean, we're very, at the end of the day, my sales team and my sales manager, they work hard to make sure they find
19: whatever they got to do to get you clean water.
20: Exactly.
19: And that makes a lot of sense, and that helps me. So one of the things that I remember when I had well water in the house, and I always, you know, is like the skin felt slippery a little bit. You know, what does that mean? Good or bad?
20: Typically what that is hard water will dry your skin out. So
19: hard water comes from a well or it comes from the city?
20: It'll come from the city and also from the well.
19: Got it.
20: With the city water, what you have is obviously a lot of them will treat with chemicals as well.
19: Sure.
20: Which will also contribute to drying out your skin. So I'll give you a quick example. There's a lot of customers we have that will move from city water onto well water. And then at first they're like, I can't get the soap off. Well, your skin's not being dried out as much. You need to use as much soap.
19: Oh, really?
20: So when you put in a water treatment system, when you cut back on the soap usage and the protection it's going to give your appliances, your faucets and everything, it actually is more expensive not to filter your water.
19: Well, I can see that over time. I believe that. So I have city water, but I want the silky, smoothie, you know, fresh, soft baby skin.
20: Yep.
19: How do I, besides putting lotion and all that TikTok Korean stuff, you know, skincare? Yeah. I'm a sucker for all that stuff. I don't know why. But can I take city water and soften it?
20: Yeah, you can soften city water.
19: What do I do? I put one piece. What do I do in that situation?
20: In that situation, we'd probably just put in a real basic water softener.
19: Does it impact the water pressure?
20: No. It's so minimal. I mean, for the listeners, if you're getting technical, yes, it's going to reduce it to a small percentage. You're never going to notice.
19: Okay. I was, you know, some people ask me, hey, Adam, I want to do this, but I heard that, you know, you lose water pressure. Yep. And I'm like, no. Yep. Can you ever have a homeowner ask you to boost the water pressure in the house?
20: Oh yeah, we can on well water. We can adjust the pressure, we can go ahead and adjust it. And then there's also, we do repressurization pumps too.
19: Oh, that works.
20: So yeah, we can put in a repressurization pump.
19: I like
20: so
19: a really, lot of water pressure.
20: Yeah, I mean, we're not just really a water treatment company. That's our main.
19: You're a solution. Thing.
20: We really, anything from the well or where the city water comes in, we will take care of.
19: So the water gets to the house, and from the house you take it and you do all the rest.
20: We'll
19: help
20: 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We'll heat it. We do water heaters. 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
19: Oh yeah,
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20: 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So really, we are a whole house water solution. 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
19: 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Now, you know, copper piping. PEX, P-E-X, yep. Plastic, you know, even the water, the lines going to the ice maker.
20: Yep.
19: I used to have copper going into there, but because it's softener, there's a chemical reaction, so you have to go back to the plastic, but it's a special kind that doesn't, like, leach.
20: Yeah, when you install a true water purifier that removes everything out of the water, you know, it will if it's got to go through certified plastic lines or certified metals. Otherwise, it will pull out the metals.
19: It does. Okay, and so you see countertop units. You've seen the ones that they're they're really expensive. I saw this one that's like a multi-level marketing one. I don't know the name of it. It starts with a K, and it looks good. It looks like it's really important, but you can do something similar or better for people for less money, right?
20: Yeah, we've got all kinds of solutions we can give you. And I tell people all the time, Adam, there is all products out there, as long as it's sold at the price point it should be sold at, and as long as it's been explained to the customer what they can expect it to do or not to do, all equipment has a value. It just has to have the right value. And it has to be explained correctly.
19: But
20: it
19: also, one other thing I'm going to add to that, you'll probably agree, or I'm assuming, it also has to be installed properly.
20: And installed properly, absolutely.
19: So the best water softener is?
20: The one that's installed properly.
19: There absolutely. You go. That's yep. my mantra, as you know. Shout out to Running Right Heating and Cooling, Ron Garmo. He's listening this morning. One of the better heating cooling companies out there. So let's talk technology. You know, we said AI, we said this, but is there anything like new, like ultraviolet or ionization or like lasers or like vibrations or, you know, is there a bomb or what can you do to like, is there anything that you've seen? Like, is there like a trade show every year, the water softener, you know, in Vegas? And if there is, let's go, by the way.
20: Yeah, I mean, it's gotten to the point, we can put equipment in your house that it will show you when water's being used. It will show you how much water you've used. It can give you as much data points as you want.
19: But PPM, like parts per million, right?
20: Parts per million.
19: And TDS, total dissolved solids.
20: Yep.
19: Like, I don't want poop in my water. I want to drink water that I know is super clean and doesn't make me have like a third eye or a sixth finger coming out of my hand. Is there new technology? Like, I remember for some reason I was reading something about when we were in the Gulf War or one of those, where it was photohydroionization, where they were putting these water treatment yep. things for the troops, where they were just taking salt water and you could have clean drinking water.
20: Yeah, some of the filtration.
19: Like, super
20: shout
19: science.
20: Out to everyone who's served, and thank you so much.
19: Yeah, but of course.
20: My brother's actually served over there as well. And yeah, some of the stuff they can do to treat the water is just unbelievable.
19: So there is there like future science coming to the residential side, or is it basically we have the best of the best right now?
20: You know, I think we've got the best of the best. Fundamentally, the goal of what true pure water is always really been that, but how we get there has kind of changed. The equipment's become more efficient. With that efficiency has become more cost effectiveness to get there. So there's a lot of great things out there, and yeah, they just had a big conference down in Miami, and we're always looking at new items that they're coming out with.
19: What about water? I've seen like devices where it just creates water out of the air. Have you seen that?
20: You know what? I was actually talking to another dealer that I know quite well, and he was telling me about, I forget which country he was referring to, but he was explaining that to me. I'm not personally familiar with it, but he was explaining that process, and it's just
19: crazy.
20: It's unbelievable what they can do.
19: And that's what, you know, again, so is there, what's this, if someone has city water, let's use that first, what do you recommend? And it's average cleanliness. What would you say? The homeowner says, hey, I heard the show. I just want to get better, cleaner water. You say to them, step one, bring in a sample. And then from there, you'll prescribe the roadmap, basically, on what they need. But what would be the basics? Just a quick filter?
20: Quick basics. If you're on a municipality that's delivering a higher quality, because they're all a little bit different, depending on the budgets. But if you're on a municipality that the water, you're like, hey, you know what? Everything seems to taste good, this and that. Then I would just simply do maybe a water purification system. That's the reverse osmosis.
19: Okay.
20: And maybe a whole house charcoal filter. And that's all you would really need.
19: So what about, let's go to Flint, Michigan. And you remember there was the Flint water crisis. I was told that there are hundreds of Flint, Michigans still around all over the country where people don't realize how bad it is. And even the people in Flint, you guys are doing still doing a bang-up job over there.
20: Yeah, we've done a lot of work up there, and we've done a lot of water purifiers and stuff like that.
19: Have you, saved lives because of that?
20: Oh, I'm not sure. I hope we made a difference. I'm not going to go as far as...
19: But you stand behind the quality coming in.
20: 100%.
19: Have you tested for lead on some of those?
20: The systems that we put in, they're all certified. Everything we put in, you know, I tell people
19: certified.
20: All the time. Yeah, I have people all the time. They come in and they'll be like, well, you know what, I can get this online or I can get that online. And if that's really what they want, we can do the same thing.
19: Yeah,
20: the difference is I'm going to tell them what that filter is going to do and not do. And not do is usually the bigger part of it.
19: Well, that's the thing I tell people, get everything in writing and then give it back to the contractor and tell them what he's not going to
20: exactly.
19: do. I mean, that's the best part. Because like a water softener from Temu, you know, I mean, I go on Temu a lot because I don't even know, like a junkie for that stuff. But I would never buy water softener, you know.
20: I mean, they got them. I have people that they're like, I'm only going to be in this house for 2, 3, 4 months, and I don't care about how clean the water is. I just want it a little bit better.
19: Right.
20: Just get the cheap and expensive one. And you know what? I can sell you. The great thing about our company is we can help you with that, or we can help you with a high-quality system.
19: And that's what I was hoping for. And I wasn't
20: or
19: sure.
20: Or middle of the road.
19: So certificate authenticity, I use that word because like when peptides, you know, I do that. I'm all into that stuff. But now it's like a certificate. What do you call the proof that it's analyzed or?
20: They're certified. There's certifications that you want to make sure your water treatment has.
19: Yeah. And are there other companies out there that don't? Like they just mask it and then sell you a bunch
20: of
19: crap.
20: I mean, there's a lot of stuff coming from overseas that's not that don't conform with our certifications.
19: That's what
20: or aren't certified at all.
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19: Oh my God.
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19: $1, $2, $3, whatever. 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
20: Thanks for having me.
19: Always, my friend. And thank you for tuning in, everyone. My name's Adam Helfman. We'll see you all next week. This is Hire It Done on the Hire It Done Radio Network.
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1: 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Yeah!
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I should have set times in just a little bit. 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

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No pen required, because we care. 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

0: 93.3 WMMR, everything that rocks. How about that? Alice Cooper, one of our headliners for the MMRBQ tonight. In fact, Alice will go on stage right after the Hooters before Godsmack. Expected to hit the stage at 8 o'clock. I do have the set times. They could, you know, it could vary just by a little bit, but this is going to be pretty accurate to what to expect for tonight. So again, Alice Cooper will be on at 8 o'clock. Jackie Bam Bam will be doing the introduction. That should be pretty fun. We played Lilac in that set of songs as well. They will be on at 2 o'clock, and Sarah will be introducing them. So don't miss these early bands. Most of the time, they're younger bands. You may not know them except for the songs that we've been playing, but you never know. One of these bands could be the next headliner for the MMRBQ. Jason Fayon, that's me. We'll take a break. We'll come back with Rush. I've got Queen. We'll play another band that will be on stage tonight, and I want to get to some clips from MMRBQ's past, in particular the colorful characters that Pierre Robert ran into over the years in the parking lot and in the venue. Some of them maybe had a few too many. We'll hear a clip right after this.
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MMR Rocks. That's Des Rocks, who will be on stage today. The MMRBQ. In fact, wrapping up the general admission portion of the show, they will be on from 4 to 4:45. Jason Pham with you. We'll get to a couple more songs here in this set, and then I want to play a clip from an MMRBQ from the past. Pierre would walk around the lawn, the parking lot, just anywhere, and speak to people, and there were always colorful characters. So we'll get to that in just a minute. But first, we play the Dave Matthews Band on 93.3 WMMR.

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0: 93.3 WMMR, everything that rocks. There's the headliner for the show tonight. Godsmack, the MMRBQ 2026. We are here. And doors are going to open at noon. Sidearm and karaoke, that's 12:15. The Circus Hearts, that's the local band. They open the show at 1:30. And then Godsmack, all the way at the end of the show, they will go on from 9:45 to 11 p.m. Jason Fayon, that's me. I got to produce Pierre's show for 10 years. And this clip I want to play. And Pierre would walk around the lawn, walk around the parking lot just to chat with as many listeners as possible. This is from the 2009 MMRBQ, the parking lot out on the Ben Franklin side. No, maybe the Walwyn. I don't know. One of the sides of the building. And there were a lot of people that day doing a little tailgating, getting ready to go into the show. And this is what it sounded like.
1: Pierre's parking lot party patrol and arriving in a certain area right here. Good day, citizens.
2: How you doing, Pierre?
1: How are you? What's your name?
2: My name's Brandon.
1: Brandon, and you said, should I put my shirt on for this interview? And I said, dude, we're not on TV.
2: You're right, so I left my shirt off.
1: Excellent. Are you having a good time so far?
2: I love you so much, Pierre. We're having a great time. WMRU rocks!
1: How are you, sir?
2: I'm good. I'm wonderful.
1: Are you having fun, sir?
3: Yes, very much.
1: The doors haven't even opened yet, and we got a very festive crowd.
2: It's something but a party, man. It's something but a party.
4: The Army National Guard salutes the WMMR RBQ. Yeah! Yeah!
1: Wait a minute. Now, are you an Army National Guard?
4: Yes, sir.
1: How many of you are here?
4: I'm the only one with our group.
1: That's cool. Well, nice to have you here.
4: It's great to be here. Let's go rock and roll. Yeah.
1: How are you, dear?
5: I'm good. How are you?
1: Excellent.
5: You fucking rock. You take a picture with me?
1: Certainly, dear.
5: Ready? This is my fucking day.
1: Do you know where you are, dear?
5: Yes. No, I'm not that drunk. I'm not. I know I'm meeting you. I know that.
1: I'm Steve of Preston and Steve.
5: No, you f***ing rock.
1: I know.
5: No, you're not. No, you're not. No, you are not.
1: I'm Preston, I mean.
5: No, you're not.
1: I mean, I'm Matt Corr.
5: No.
1: I mean, I'm again. Jackie Bam Bam.
5: No.
1: I'm Lucy.
5: No.
1: Who am I?
5: Peter Robert!
0: Oh, my God. Oh, my God, I forgot about her scream at the end. That's what it sounded like in the parking lot before the 2009 MMRBQ. I've got some more clips to play. One is just so legendary. Pierre would play it all the time from a woman who thought that he was Jesus. So it has to be played. That was inside during the concert. But today is going to be great. We certainly miss Pierre Robert. There's no doubt about it. But the MMRBQ is always a blast. There will be a little Pierre a tribute before the Hooters go on, a little video. So you don't want to miss that. But it's a whole day. Pace yourselves if you're going to be, you know, imbibing. Have a few, but definitely pace yourselves. Drink a lot of water. Today is going to be a long day, but an incredible day. And if you don't have a ticket, there are a few that do remain. Come and join us for the MMRBQ 2026. We'll take a break. We'll come back with more bands that'll be a part of the show right after this.
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0: Philadelphia. 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

0: MMR Rocks, there's Green Day and Boulevard of Broken Dreams. New music from Volbeat before that. One more song in this marathon and another band that'll be a part of the MMRBQ. It's MMRBQ Day. The band I want to play is The Hooters. They go on stage at 6:40. They're on from 6:40 to 7:30. Matt Cord will introduce them, as well as a special video featuring Pierre Robert. As he used to say, the Hooters are joy generators, and on stage, they are nothing short of brilliant. If you've never seen them today, you have tickets to the MMRBQ, do not miss their set. They're so much fun. They've got so many great songs. And so let's play from the vaults of the MM Archives a new edition. This is live beat-up guitar with Pierre singing and doing the intro right here at MMR.
1: Thank you from all of us at MMR for coming out. This is the last night of the tour. This is the place to be. We're glad that you made the choice to come here. Last night, if I talked to one person, I talked to 100 who said over and over again about this music, one word, joy. They create joy. And they do for me. I know they do for you. That's why you're here. So, ladies and gentlemen, I call them joy generators. Let's generate some joy. Please welcome, once again, The Hooters.

0: 93.3 WMR, everything that rocks. It's just great. You can hear Pierre singing at the end of Beat Up Guitar by the Hooters, a song I would be shocked if they didn't play today at the MMRBQ. And time again, as I could give the set times, 12 o'clock is when doors open. The first band, our local shots band that's opening the show, the Circus Hearts, they go on at 1:30. And then the Hooters, introduced by Matt Cord and with a special Pierre Robert video, that's at 6:30. The Hooters hit the stage at 6:40. I'll keep going over all these set times so you know what to expect, but it's going to be a great day today to spend with us at the MMRBQ, and a few tickets do remain. Speaking of Pierre Robert, I played a montage earlier from MMRBQ in the past, and just all the colorful characters. And I want to get to one in a little bit that was the most colorful of all. This particular woman had had a few to drink, and she got confused. She took Pierre to be Jesus. I think you know the clip. It made Pierre laugh so hard when she said it. I was with him, and we will play it right after this.
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MMR Rocks is pretty reckless when I wake up. We're going to get to another band that will be a part of the show. The MMRBQ is today. We'll get to Everclear and a hilarious clip from an MMRBQ in the past where a woman mistook Pierre for Jesus. It is one of the funniest things I can recall from my 10 years producing his show. But first, let's play the Smashing Pumpkins. And I actually was just introduced to Billy Corgan's podcast. It's called The Magnificent Others. It's really good. He's just a, you know, a musician who's a fan of other musicians. So if you're into that, it's a good listen. Here's the Pumpkins now. It's Tonight Tonight on MMR.

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1: What I've got, you've got to get it. Put it in you. What I've got, you've got to get it. Put it in you. Reeling with the feeling, don't stop, continue.

0: MMR rocks. There's Everclear and Father of Mine. Everclear will be on stage at the MMRBQ today. Brent Porsche will introduce them as 5:25 to 6:10. Doors at noon. Our opening band, our Local Shots band, also introduced by Brent as he does his Wednesday playing of the Local Shots and the Artists of the Month. The Circus Hearts is who it is this year. So that's going to be really, really cool. There's always colorful characters around the MMRBQ. Pierre would take his roving rock microphone in the parking lot, out in the lawn, talk to so many different people. And I think this is 2012. I was producing his show at the time. This is a clip that he played a lot. I don't know if I've ever heard him laugh louder than right after we bumped into this woman inside the venue. She had had a few to drink, I think, even though she claims otherwise, but she mistook Pierre for Jesus.
1: Sorry, what did you say, dear?
2: You look like Jesus.
1: Well, no, I'm Pierre.
2: Pierre.
1: Yeah, I'm a DJ.
2: You're beautiful.
1: Have you had anything to drink tonight?
2: Huh?
1: Have you had anything to drink tonight?
2: No.
1: Well, you enjoy the rest of your night, all right?
2: All right, Jesus, love you, Jesus. Jesus!
0: I just like crack up every time. It's so good. Oh, it was so good. We knew that was gold the minute she said that, and he played it all the time. So glad I could break that out. If you are going to the show today, pace yourself. Please pace yourself. It is a long day, but it's an amazing day of music. So we hope to see you at Freedom Mortgage Pavilion for the MMRBQ 2026. Jason Vaillant, that's me. We'll take a break. We'll come back. We'll play more of the bands that will be a part of the show next. This time, it's Alice Cooper.
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That one's called Wake Up Calling in a Saturday Morning Music Marathon. 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

0: 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Alice. No more Mr. Nice Guy. Can't wait for him to go on stage. And that is going to happen with a Jackie Bam Bam introduction. Jackie will be on to introduce at 7:40. Alice, about 8 o'clock to 9:15. Jason Phan, that's me, as we get the controls here set up to broadcast live from the MMRBQ. Apparently, you could hear us a little bit. That was fun. Yes, nothing like a little board blunder. It's live radio, you know? That's just part of the beauty of it. It's sometimes that happens, but it's all good. Speaking of Jackie Bam Bam, we are going to be checking in with him at about 20 minutes from now. Let's get a little early check-in and just see what it's looking like down at the MMRBQ. Doors are at noon, first band at 1:30, and we get it all kick-started. There are a few tickets remaining if you'd like to go. Please come and join us. Looks like the rain's going to hold off. It's going to be a great day of music. Quick break. We'll come back. We'll play Godsmack, who is our headliner.
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MMR rocks. There's Autumn King's nice little piano ending on Gone, Gone, Gone. And Jason Fayon, I got one more song to play for you, and that's going to be our headliner for the MMRBQ. It's today at Freedom Mortgage Pavilion. A few tickets do remain if you want to go. And Godsmack, rounding out the night, that's going to be 9:45 to 11 o'clock is their set. And we're going to check in with Jackie Bam Bam in just a couple of minutes after we play this Godsmack song. If Jackie is there, that is always the question. Apparently, he's MIA. He's in the building. Jackie, if you hear me, Jackie to the broadcast booth. Jackie to the broadcast booth. Here's Godsmack. MMR rocks.

0: MMR Rocks, there's Godsmack and Bulletproof, our headliners for the MMRBQ 2026. It's today at Freedom Mortgage Pavilion. Tickets do remain. Jason Fayon, that's me. I'm done, but I want to check in with the broadcast first. And Jackie Bam Bam, good morning, or close, soon to be afternoon, Jackie.
1: I'm looking at my Mickey Mouse watch, and good morning, good afternoon, whatever the hell you want to call it, Jay. You said you can get tickets. I don't even have my ticket yet, and I'm in this building, so don't tell anybody. I snuck in here already, and I thought they said that the gates are going to open at noon, but there's people in front of me. How'd you guys get in here? Wait a minute. I'm all ass backwards. We're indoors. We're in the Walt Whitman side. Thank you, Mother Nature. So you, my friend, look very familiar. Were you on the Preston and Steve show?
2: Yes.
1: And you, why? How did you even get in here already? Because we're supposed to open up the gates at 12 noon.
2: I'm one of the singers for the stage karaoke.
1: Oh, congratulations.
2: Thank you. Thank you.
1: So you got a 4-pack of tickets, I believe, and you get to bring your family and friends to cheer you on.
2: Yes. Yes, I do.
1: So you're up on stage with Preston Steve. Do we know a song you're doing already, or is that a big secret?
2: I'm doing Damn It by Blink-182.
1: Dude, congratulations. I wish you all the best. And yeah, you're doing it on the main stage.
2: I know. I'm so excited. It's really cool. I'm excited for all the other singers here. It's a great opportunity for all of us. And thank you guys, seriously.
1: So this is the calm before the storm, no pun intended. Congratulations. You're going to be on the main stage. You're going to open up the summer concert season with us here at the MMRBQ. And your name again and where you're from?
2: Dave Melendez from Camden, New Jersey.
1: Okay, and we got you up on the website. You're all ready to go. And that's what everybody else. So this is all the families of everybody that's going to be up on stage with Preston Steve. Okay, now I get it. All right, Jason's going to turn things over to, I believe, Blake. We're going to be broadcasting live again. If you're in the parking lot, that's okay. But again, we're in the Walt Whitman side indoors this year. And everything's going to happen on the main stage, I believe. But again, check the website. Sarah's been updating that for us. And you get your set list because everyone's like, what time is this? What time is that? Just check WMMR.com. All right, we're going to come back and we're going to be broadcasting live. And I'll be here broadcasting between the men's room and the ladies' room between noon and 2. And if you're listening to my Trainwreck show earlier this week, we had a couple members from Godsmack, their new guitarist, my dear friend, who played with Dorothy and Faster Pussycat, Sam Bam Colton. Sam says he's going to drop by if Sully lets him, but, you know, I'll talk to Sully. And, of course, my old roommates from the Alice Cooper Band, Ryan Roxy, Tommy Hendrickson, and, oh, yeah, you like that, right? We're not worthy. We're not worthy. We got Alice Cooper. We got 8 great bands. And we got an MMRBQ going on. So we're going to throw it back to Jason. Guys, have a great show. And don't go anywhere. We're just getting things started.
0: Hey, Jackie, you have a DJ set as well. Where is that going to be? No, it's at 610, right?
1: Oh, yeah. I forgot to get that in there.
0: I figured
1: I'd around like a ping pong ball. I
0: can't let you go without giving that a plug. Yeah. That's a big thing for you today.
1: It is, Jason, and I'm dedicating my set. I was going to do 2 sets, and as you heard, I'm going to dedicate my set to Pierre Robert. So lots of Grateful Dead, lots of Crosby, Stills, and Nash, lots of Stephen Stills. The Hooters are going to dedicate their set, so I don't know if I'll play any of them, but all the great Philadelphia bands, Peru Review, Tommy Conwell, all for Pierre Robert.
0: Oh, that's a great
1: and Pierre's
0: idea.
1: With us, Jason.
0: Yeah, that's all. Yeah, he certainly is. And Jackie, you're going to be all over the place today, and you're so visible. So anybody who's down there at the end, you're about 8 feet tall, and you're always wearing these. Whenever I see you and I walk into the studio on Saturday mornings, I'm always like, what the heck are you wearing? I don't know where you shop, but it's not the stores that I go to.
1: I'm not wearing my girlfriend's pants today, if you need to know, but I am in leopard skin.
0: Okay.
1: I am Alice Cooper approved. I think I rated his wardrobe case. Don't tell anybody.
0: Oh, my goodness. All right. The colorful Jackie Bam Bam, everybody. He's going to have the broadcast until, I don't know when. There you go. Jackie's going to have you covered and give you the color for down there. And if you are heading to the MMRBQ, make sure you find Jackie. Find him. Say hi. He is just the greatest guy you will ever meet and an awesome DJ. And He's got a lot to do today. All right. I am done. I will go to these brief commercial messages, and then Jackie will take over. Enjoy the Emma Barbecue.
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1: I've been waiting to hear that since last year. Yes, it's me, Jackie Bam Bam, and we are officially here. The bells of St. Pierre Robert have been rung. The gates are open over here in Camadelphia. We are officially now kicking off the summer concert season, gang. And we get it going with the three Bella Real sisters from Mexico, The Warning, doing Kerosene. They're not going to be here. They're going to be in Atlantic City for another MMR concert event. There's so many of them, and they're going to support Youngblood. And I heard my pal, MMRBQ alums Cheap Trick, and one of my favorite highlights and memories was when Rick Nielsen, I'm sitting backstage watching her set when they were doing our MMRBQ next to Prespo, and he's pointing to me going, come out here. I go, Preston, is he pointing to me? So I got this thing up on stage with Dirty Honey and Cheap Trick, and I'll never forget it. And speaking of Cheap Trick, we did California Man, cover the Wizard right there. And the bass player, Tom Peterson, is celebrating a birthday today. So we wish him a happy, happy birthday. It's me, you, Jackie Bam Bam, and you are?
2: Julia Morales.
1: Hi, Jewel. How's it going?
2: Really great. I'm excited.
1: What are you excited about?
2: I'm excited because I get to play on the WMMR side stage, but today we're playing on the main stage.
1: So you won. You sent in your video to Preston Steve?
2: Yes, I did. I did Safari Song by Greta Van Fleet and Criminal by Fiona Apple for my audition.
1: Fiona Apple with the piano, and you said Greta Van Fleet. Can your vocals climb that high?
2: Yes, my highest note in my range is a G6.
1: Whoa! Are you allowed to say what song you're going to do for us today?
2: Yes, I'm singing Hey Jude by the Beatles.
1: What a classic. What a great one. Why did you pick that out?
2: I'm actually named after a Beatles song. I'm named after Julia from the White Album.
1: Where is mom and dad and your family here? Because I think every winner got a 4-pack of tickets that you could bring your family and friends. Who's here with you today?
2: My mom, my dad, my boyfriend, and his mom.
1: The whole family's here. They're going to cheer you on. I'm going to cheer you on, and I wish you all the best. And by the way, you know, Brent Porsche does a great job with all our local shot artists. Do you play in a band as well?
2: Yes, I do. I play in a band. I'm in a Julia Morales band. I write my own original music, and we play at local gigs.
1: Okay, do you have a gig coming up that you'd like to say hi to? Oh, wait a minute. That's Marissa.
3: Wait, Julia, mention your gig really quickly, and then you're going on stage right now.
1: Oh, go ahead. Real quick. Marissa needs you.
2: My next gig is at 118 North. And what day is it? June 4th. And it's an acoustic set with me and my friend Owen.
1: Okay, follow. Get up there on the main stage. Thank you, Marissa. All right, gang, let's continue. And, you know, everybody's here. You just heard Marissa holding things down, getting things started. Everything's on the main stage today. Usually, you know, we're used to saying the side stage on the Benjamin Franklin side. But we're here on the Walt side, they call it. So right outside of the train station is where you're entering, where you're exiting, and it's where it's all happening. And we're keeping things moving right now. I just saw Sarah, who's doing a great job with Marissa on our website, with all the set times, and everyone's asking a lot of questions. I thank her for that, and I was honored to be at Sarah's wedding with Jake the Snake, and the guy that officiated her wedding, I'm sitting there with Matt Cord looking up on the altar, and who comes in? Andrew WK, and it's Andrew WK's birthday with Tom Peterson of Cheap Trick right now, so let's get this party started. We're live at the MMR Barbecue.
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1: Yes, that is what we're doing. Jackie Bam Bam awake. Everybody's been awake since our last MMRBQ. Yeah. And that's the band that's going to wrap it all up for us. Boy, is that going to sound good tonight. Zoe and Company Godsmack. And I'm waiting for my pal Sam Bam Colton to join us. Brand new guitarist. We're going to see them here today wrapping things up. But then they're going to head out the rest of the summer and team up with Dorothy. And I think the closest that show is coming is to the PNC Bank Center up there in the Garden State Parkway. Prior to Mammoth, Wolfgang Van Halen, MMRBQ alums, also on my concert radar, coming to Baltimore, Ram's Head. And I mentioned the guy that officiated Sarah Coodin, Jake's wedding, Andrew WK back there. We got the party started because it's Andrew WK's birthday. Jackie Bam Bam, and I took the Benjamin Franklin Bridge over here in my Batmobile, and I was saying to myself, man, this is where Marcus in the Darkest kicks off our ACS bike riding, takes these beautiful pictures with all of our team WMMR, and Marcus is here today and all ready to go. So, Marcus, thank you for giving me a green light on the Benjamin Franklin Bridge.
2: You bet. Well, I'm glad you rode your bike over the bridge, Jackie. It's very important that you experience that.
1: I had to get my reps in, you know. I'm riding with you, Marcus.
2: Get your miles in. Get those miles in.
1: So what day is the big ride this year?
2: It is June 7th.
1: Okay.
2: And you can still sign up at WMMR.com/events. We have a big page, and we'd love to have you ride with us. It's going to be another incredible day.
1: And we have beautiful team shirts for all of our riders.
2: Yes.
1: I think I saw one in the suits office. Am I allowed to say anything yet, or is that a big surprise?
2: It's you can say something.
1: Okay, because I see all these beautiful shirts with Pierre Robert today. Pierre's, there's one with Minerva over there, and there's a lot of tie-dye. Pierre's here in spirit, but I'm getting back to your shirt that all of our riders are going to wear.
2: Yeah, it's a tie-dye bike jersey, and it's totally macked out WMMR style. Team Casey Boys, Team Rock and Rollers also have the tie-dye shirt. We have matching shorts. We have long-sleeve shirts. And on the left shoulder, because when you ride, people pass you on the left side, it says, "Greetings, citizens."
1: Oh, how cool. So everyone gets that, that signs up and registers to ride with Team WMMR.
2: Yeah, you can buy one, and you can buy one and ride with Team WMMR, so yes.
1: So you know what I'm going to say next? Cancer sucks.
2: Cancer totally sucks.
1: Say it again, Marcus.
2: Cancer sucks.
1: Cancer
2: sucks. We're
1: going to
2: beat it. Yeah.
1: All right. Marcus, I got some freaks over here, and I said freaks, and of course you're standing next to me. We're riding home at the MMRBQ. They got these shirts on. Roofie, the sauce is laced, and you look like you're straight out of MTV on a MTV video. Are you guys in a band with your glasses too?
3: We are. We are Roofied. We're a crabcore metalcore band from here. We're based in Burlington.
1: In Burlington. Are you playing out anywhere? Do you have a website? Where do we go? And where do we go to get these cool T-shirts and glasses?
3: We don't have them officially released yet. You can find us on Instagram and TikTok at Roofied Official.
1: Okay, well, we're not going to roofie anybody, but we are going to come and see your band next time you're playing. So, do you have any upcoming gigs? And I will tell Brent Porsche, who handles all of our local shot artists.
3: We unfortunately do not have any yet.
1: Well, you let me know, and I will let everybody else know, and Brent Porsche know, okay? I wish you all the best. All right, guys? All the best. There's a man on a cane over here, and I recognize him. He follows me on Twitter, Marcus. Is this my air drumming buddy, Ed? Ed, how are you, Ed?
4: Not bad, Jack. How are you?
1: You're a true music lover. You put in some great requests with me and Marcus and all of our great staff at WMMR. You're part of the family. The family's here today. How many MMRBQs for you, Ed?
4: What number is this? 20?
2: Yeah. 21, 22, 23, 24.
4: Yeah, I don't
2: something
4: know.
2: Something like that. 20.
4: Double digit.
2: Yep. All of them.
4: 18, 19, I guess.
1: And looking forward to seeing anybody, Ed. I know you're a drummer. We just played Sully. Sully's an amazing drummer, even though he's on the front line. Who are you looking forward to seeing the most, Ed?
4: Truthfully, I want to see the Hooters. I guess, you know, Pierre. I mean, it's crazy. I'm not going to see him walking out there on the lawn with the, you know, his tape recorder and everything. And or looking out, you know, when the Hooters are playing, not seeing him dancing in the middle of that crowd.
1: You know, he's smiling right down. I feel him on top of me, you say that. And I always think, like, he's going to walk right in here and grab Ryan, his latest producer, and go, "Where are we at? Give me the paper." And away we go. So this is our first MMRBQ without him. But he's here in spirit, and he's on everybody's shirt, too. So, Ed, my air drumming buddy, have a great MMRBQ, and thank you for getting here early.
4: Hey, everybody. It's good to have you on the ba ba to da ba to ba ba ba do ga ba ba dop.
1: What do you say to that,
4: Pierre
1: Robert? And and I got a Pierre Long Strange Trip It's Been tie-dyed shirt. Come on over here. And you look very familiar, too. Is this Ron, one of our OOT out-of-towners from, is it Evansville, Indiana? How are you?
5: I'm good.
1: So you come to a lot of our MMR barbecues.
5: I've only missed one since 2010.
1: Okay, and you flew in last night. I think I was on the air, and you sent me a text. You go, Jack, I'm getting into my hotel last night.
5: I had to drive. My doctor wouldn't let me fly.
1: Okay, and yeah, you've been going through a couple, you know, issues in the hospital. Everything's okay?
5: You can see the hole.
1: Okay. You're going to be okay now?
5: Yeah, yeah. Okay. I originally thought I had one more procedure to do. I got two. There's some stuff going on that they had to fix before they do the main surgery.
1: But you made it. Doctors gave you the okay. And how long are you going to be staying back here in the area?
5: Leaving Monday.
1: Okay. Well, I want you to have a great MMRBQ. And is your wife here? It's Loretta, correct?
5: She's not here.
1: Okay. You came by yourself?
5: My nephew and his son, Gavin.
1: First MMRBQs for them?
5: No, Mark. I think Mark came to one other one, my nephew.
1: All right. Well, have a great day, okay? I think we're going to take a quickie time out right here. And also, speaking of birthdays, I'm looking ahead. My drinking buddy Matt Cord is going to do a workforce block of Bono on Monday. But Bono from U2 is celebrating a birthday. It's going to be a beautiful day. We are live at the MMRBQ. Let's come back in Camadelphia at your FM center. Yeah!
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1: That's right. We just played Shinedown, and I don't know, Jackie Bam Bam and Safe and Sound in the same sentence. One of the five advanced singles we're getting from their upcoming 8th album due out May the 29th. And they got some dates playing across the other side of the river. And I'm sure Brent Porsche will be out to host that show for sure. It's Xfinity Mobile Arena, July 23rd. Prior to U2 Vertigo. And you never say the word or that name out loud in an airport. How to dismantle an atomic bomb. Jackie Bam Bam. And joining me right now from the Hooters camp, the good old Studio 4, Bon Jovi and many, many others. And I don't know why he's not out in the crowd twerking the board, but he's here bright and early. Phil Niccolo, welcome aboard.
2: Jackie,
1: Phil,
2: thank you for having me. It's great to be here.
1: I saw you backstage.
2: I got to put my radio voice on. It's great to be here. I love it. This is great.
1: You should do the bumper, Phil.
2: Okay, next time I'll do the bumper. Here it is, Jackie Bam Bam.
1: You're hired.
2: It's great. I'm here with my friends, the Hooters.
1: Yeah.
2: That we're playing like about 6:30 today.
1: Mm-hmm.
2: I'm doing front of house. Again, it's just so wonderful. Like everyone here, we're kind of paying tribute to Pierre, our dear friend.
1: Yeah.
2: And it's just so great to see his friends, our friends, everyone here. It's MMRBQ is always a wonderful freaking opening of the summer event. And it's great. I'm really glad to be here.
1: And you run the house, meaning you're the sound man for the Hooters, but you also work with Bon Jovi. You're getting ready for a big residency up at Madison Square Garden. You work with Obie O'Brien, Pierre's dear friend.
2: Yeah, we're doing a residency in the Madison Square Garden.
1: Yeah.
2: And it's like every 3 days or so there we're going to be playing, get some new unreleased stuff. Older stuff, but the remixing that Obie's doing, and it's really great. We're really having a great time.
1: You know, I want to thank you, Phil, for being the go-to guy in this area for vinyl. You work with Jack White, and you just work with My Britney Retumbles with John and Britney Press the 45, and that all goes through you, and your connection on how you make these vinyl records, I think it's great.
2: About 5 years ago, we started a vinyl pressing facility right here in Coatesville.
1: Okay.
2: And now we make all kinds of records. It's great. We really like specializing with, like, small talent, local. Look, we did the XPN record, and so we really enjoy helping people who just don't understand how to do it. So you don't have to be a major company to come and check us out. But it's Studio 4 Vinyl, and we love doing it.
1: Love to see you. I love what you do. Phil Niccolo joining us from the legendary Studio 4 Hooters sound today. Bon Jovi, many, many others. Anything we could surprise in the set list? Maybe you can give away.
2: No, nothing.
1: Okay, all right.
2: It's great. It's great Hooters stuff. And we have to say hi to my wife Terry. She's listening.
1: Hey Terry, I said off the air. I said, tape it. He's going to be on the air next. Terry, is he hired? Let me know when we get done here. Okay, Jackie Bam Bam awesome. At WMMR.com. Always great to see you.
2: Love you, man.
1: I love you too.
2: Thanks,
1: make
2: brother.
1: Them sound good as you always do.
2: Oh, I'll try.
1: And it's the anniversary of the Hooters. Nervous. I woke them up last night.
2: Actually,
1: real quick before I let you go.
2: 41 years ago, we made that record at Studio 4 here. 41 years ago. I can't believe I'm that freaking old, but things happen.
1: And Dave told me I did South Ferry Road. He said he nailed that on the drums
2: totally.
1: In one take. He told me
2: absolutely. And you just saw the thing with Dave Grohl. Dave, like, hey, the reason I play drums is I saw you playing those yellow drums in Zombies.
1: Right.
2: And I went out and got a drum kit. That's the drum kit he said he used on Nirvana. It's like, what?
1: And so, the connection there with the Foo Fighters, Illen Rubin, the brand new drummer in the Foo Fighters,
2: yes,
1: his first drum teacher was David Wasson.
2: David Essekinen. Yeah. It's crazy.
1: So great.
2: So,
1: well, I'll see you in a little bit. You're going on stage with Matt Korb, tribute to Pierre Robert, our very own Hooters. Honored to have him here today.
2: Yep.
1: Phil Niccolo, honored to have you here with us.
2: Thank you, man. Always a pleasure. Thanks,
1: love
2: dude.
1: Love you.
2: Love you.
1: Hey, before I let you go, the beauty on duty, you know who that is.
2: Yeah. Who is it?
1: Little Richard.
2: Oh, Little Richard. Here we go with Little Richard. I can't read anymore.
1: It's been 6 years, but he's smiling down upon us with Pierre Robert.
2: Absolutely.
1: Let's rock and roll live at the MMRBQ. Long live Little Richard.
2: Little
1: Shut up.
2: Richard.

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1: I'm not worthy, I'm not worthy, I'm not worthy. Jackie Bam Bam, the Alice Cooper of Marmarian. Yep, the Coop right there. Welcome to my nightmare, and we will welcome the Vaudeville Rock and Roll Hall of Famer. Yes, the golf monster will be on stage at our MMRBQ. Alice Cooper with Godsmack closing things out, one of the great eight. And speaking of great, the legendary pioneer of rock and roll, we wouldn't even be here without Little Richard. Shut up. Good golly, Miss Molly. Yeah, Little Richard went to rock and roll heaven 6 years ago today. Jackie Bam Bam, we are broadcasting live at our FM center in Camadelphia. And joining me right now, I just mentioned Godsmack. Their guitarist, Sam Bam Colton, is joining us.
2: Hey, man.
1: Sam, welcome aboard.
2: Oh, thanks for having me, man.
1: And I thank you for, you called, I guess, from the tour bus or the hotel before your first gig with Godsmack in like a racetrack in all the forts in Florida earlier this week.
2: Yeah, we played Welcome to Rockville the other day. So that was the first date of this tour, and now we're here at the MM Barbecue.
1: And for you, that was your first day with Godsmack. This is your third MMRBQ. I believe you played twice with Dorothy.
2: Yes, yes. This is my third overall. First with Godsmack, but twice with Dorothy. We did 2021 and last year, 2025, I'm pretty sure.
1: Right, yeah.
2: Yeah.
1: So it's great to see you. And I got to thank you. Where'd you get that T-shirt from?
2: I don't know.
1: Sam?
2: My buddy gave it to me.
1: You got a Jackie Bam Bam shirt. I don't even have one of them. That's so not fair, Sam. So as a matter of fact, Preston and Steve, our morning show, you were on there with Dorothy. And
2: yes,
1: you wore the shirt. And they talked about it again. So thank you for packing that. And I got to ask you, how's little Oswald, your dog? Did you leave him plenty of Scooby snacks and treats? Because you love your little animals. And I follow you on social media.
2: Yeah. Yeah, he's great. He's great. I miss him so much, but he's the sweetest little thing.
1: Yeah. And Speaking of following you on social media, I smile because your entire family came out to this, the racetrack in Florida a couple
2: days?
1: They
2: did.
1: How many people was that, too?
2: It was a lot of people. I don't know, 30, 40, 50,000 people. But, yeah, my whole family. My sisters had never been to a festival like that before. They actually came to the MM Barbecue last year.
1: That's right.
2: But they had never been to one like that where it's just, you know, the multiple stages and everything. So it was really, really fun for them to get to experience, too.
1: And we talked about on the air your song that you auditioned for Godsmack, and that was your favorite. What was that song again?
2: It's called You and I. It's off their most recent record, Lighting Up the Sky.
1: So how did that work? You walked in, and did Sully say, play that, or you just knew everything in their catalog and went for it? Or
2: yeah, I had learned the whole set list at that time, and then a few extra songs, and then, you know, he's like, what do you want to start with? And I was like, oh, we can go with that one. And he was like, you want to start with that one. You know, it's got this big, long guitar solo in the middle, and but it went well, and here I am.
1: Who are you looking forward to seeing the most now? I think you shared the stage a couple days ago at that festival with Alice Cooper. Any other bands on our festival today that you're looking forward to seeing? Or
2: I know Freddie from Everclear, so I'm excited to see them. And I've heard the Hooters are really, really great.
1: Right.
2: Yeah.
1: There's a big Philadelphia connection. And, you will be on stage after Alice, and they're right before. So
2: I'm going to be watching everybody, though.
1: Yeah. You love music. We love you. Sam Bam Colton. And Sam, thanks again for joining us. And you got up early. I'm looking backstage. I'm like, I'm knocking on the dressing room door. There's nobody in the Godsmack room. I'm like, wait, where is Sam? Sam told me he was going to come on the air with me.
2: I just woke up. So
1: me too, Sam. Sleep. What's that word? Well, it's good to see you. Thank you for joining us at our MMRBQ. You want to say anything to our great WMMR listeners out there that are going to be, oh, my God, there's Sam Bam Colton from Godsmack on stage.
2: Oh, man, I love this festival, and the vibe of the people around here are really, really great. So I'm really excited for the show and stoked.
1: You play a lot of festivals, and the vibe here, it's just a different kind of vibe.
2: It's a very, yeah, it's really, really great. It's really great.
1: Well, Sam, tell everybody in Los Angeles when you get back home, Tracy Guns, you live across the street from her or whatever, and the whole gang, Faster Pussycat, we all send our love, and we are so happy to have you here today with us.
2: Awesome, man. Thanks for having me.
1: Sam Bam Colton from Godsmack. There he is. He will do the honors tonight to wrap everything up at your MMRBQ. Jackie Bam Bam, let's take a quickie timeout here. I'm going to broadcast one more hour, and then I'm going to turn things over to Brent Porsche. And I think Brent just brought up the Circus Hearts, who do a great Rod Stewart kind of Black Crowes, Rolling Stones feel. They started things up for us, and then Sarah and Ryan are going to bring up Lilac next. So we're broadcasting live. We finally hear Sam. MMRBQ live in Camadelphia.
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2: Wait a minute. How did you get my microphone? Who are you?
1: Xander.
2: Xander?
1: Xander.
2: How old are you?
1: 9.
2: You know what they told me? You have to be 10 to be in an MMRBQ, but you know what? I'll let you stay because I like you, kid. What school do you go to?
1: Boyertown Elementary School.
2: Is this your first MMRBQ?
1: No.
2: No? How many is it for you?
1: I don't know.
2: 4? Your mom's giving me the hand sign. Is that 4?
1: Yes.
2: Who are you here to see today? Do you have a favorite band out of the grade 8? Is that your sister? No cheating, sister. I'll put you on next. Come on. Oh, go easy. Who do you want to see?
1: Godsmack.
2: You like Godsmack?
1: Yes.
2: Did you just see Sam, the guitarist, standing next to me?
1: No.
2: You didn't? Well, you know what? I'm going to call him back here, so you stick around, okay? And where's your sister at? Come here. With the pretty, pretty hair. What is your name?
3: Stella.
2: Stella. That's beautiful. You know what? I have a grandmom, Stella. That's a beautiful name. And how old are you?
3: 11.
2: And this is not your first MMRBQ either, right?
3: Nope.
2: What school and what grade do you go?
3: I go to Boyertown Elementary, and I'm in 4th grade.
2: Boyertown? Wow, that's so cool. Who are you looking forward to seeing here?
3: Godsmack.
2: Godsmack, too. Is Mommy and Daddy here with you? Who's here? Who brought you here?
3: My mom, dad, and my grandpa.
2: And where are they at? Come here, Mom. You got the big Godsmack fans over here. How many MMRBQs for you and the family, Mom?
4: A lot. I've been going to these since I was pregnant with them.
2: Well, I'm looking at your phone. Is that me on a chair with them?
4: Yeah.
2: The Sequoia Outback chair?
4: Yeah.
2: Where I'm going to be at 3:30?
4: Yes.
2: When was that?
4: They've met you a couple years, probably the last 2-3 years. Every year it's, are we going to meet Jackie Bam Bam? You're the highlight of the day, man.
2: Oh, you stop that. You are too kind. But you know what you said right there? Family. And that's what it's all about. The families here and watching these kids grow up in front of me every year. They're here at the MMRBQ. I think you're right. He had a mohawk last year, right?
4: It was green.
2: See? I have vampire powers. I know these things. And, Mom, you're looking forward to seeing Godsmack?
4: Absolutely.
2: 3 times at our MMRBQ. How blessed are we to have them here again today?
4: I'm so excited. I cannot. I'm excited.
2: All right. Well, you have a good MMRBQ. And also behind me, I believe this is Holly, who called in last night. And, Holly, just a beautiful gesture. Mother's Day is this weekend. And by the way, happy Mother's Day to all the moms celebrating today or MMRBQ. You're from one of my OOT listeners. We call them out-of-towners. You're in Florida, Holly.
5: Yes, I am, from Port St. Lucie, Florida.
2: And we're not strangers because you, me, and Pierre Robert wrapped up the Rolling Stones concert together, and I remember it well. Your son was with us, too?
5: Yes, my son, Mother Trucker Mike.
2: I was going to say, he's a Mother Trucker Mike. And are you from Florida, too, or Minnesota or something?
6: I used to work out in Minnesota, originally from Longcrest City of Northeast Philly. Just moved back to the Castor Gardens in Northeast Philly last August when I talked to you.
2: I love it. And you bought your mom for Mother's Day a pair of tickets. She was so excited. She told me on the air. She was part of our live roll call, and she made it here today. You guys flew in. Safe travels. How long are you staying back here in Philly?
6: I live back here again. Mom flies out tomorrow. So I told her, hey, if you miss these events, just move back.
2: I love it. So what a great Mother's Day gift for you.
5: Yes, it is. Fantastic. And to spend the time with my son and you and my MMR family, what better way to spend Mother's Day?
2: Oh, well said. So enjoy your MMRBQ. Who are you looking forward to seeing the most?
5: I am looking forward to seeing the Hooters. I've been listening to them for years and years, and Pierre supported them for many, many years for good reason.
2: You have a favorite Hooters song looking forward to hearing the most today in the set list?
5: Oh, my gosh. Just all of them. Anything they play just brings out happiness.
2: You said it. Uplifting, happiness, and Pierre Robert, and they're going to dedicate the set today, and I believe my drinking buddy, Matt Cord, who's doing an amazing job, filling in them big, big shoes for Pierre Robert. So he'll ring the bell and bring up our Hooters right before Alice Cooper, and I'll be up there as well. So you're going to have a great time. Thank you so much. It's great seeing you in person instead of on the bad tech screen monitor calling in through the phone lines. Welcome to Camadelphia.
5: Thank you so much, Jackie. Glad to be here. God bless WMMR, and God bless Jackie Bam Bam for all you do for all of us.
2: Oh, you're too kind. And God bless Pierre Robert. He's right with us. Beautiful. Thanks, guys. And real quick, you have a beautiful shirt, too, in memory of Pierre. Dallin, and that's from Dallin?
7: Yeah.
2: And you are?
7: I'm Mendy. I'm your Stones girl.
2: That's right. How are you with the Rolling Stones? What, she's pulling out her arm? She's plenty of Rolling Stones. That's right. You can't always get what you want. Has the lyrics tattooed with the Rolling Stones tongue. And it's been a great week. They just gave us the brand new song, Stars, Foreign Tongues. And, you know, me and Pierre, of course, one of his favorites. And we're going to play them when I dedicate my set today. Favorite Rolling Stones song for you, by the way, maybe?
7: For me is Emotional Rescue.
2: Oh. I'll be your knight in shining armor. And who are you here with today?
7: I'm here with my friend
2: Marie. Who?
7: Marie.
2: Marie, where are you guys from?
8: Delaware.
2: Delaware.
8: Yes, Wilmington.
2: First MM barbecue for you?
8: No. How many?
7: 10 years now.
8: We love it.
2: I love it. Thank you for being part of our family. All right, guys, we need to take a... we're not taking a quickie timeout. We're going to continue right now, and I'm going to ask Blake to play us Depeche Mode right now because they're lead singer, and they are Rock and Roll Hall of Famers. Just like Alice Cooper here today. Dave Grohl, not Grohl, Gal. I'm not a Pontius Pilate of names. I crucify him on a daily basis. Is celebrating a birthday today. Born in 1962. Let's do Personal Jesus. We're live at the MM Barbecue.

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1: Yes, it's me, Jackie Bam Bam. We are inside on the Walt Whitman Plaza side. It's MMRBQ day, and looking at the monitors up on our stage right now, local shot artist, the Circus Arts, giving us a great show. What a great, great day. Mother Nature's holding off, and you're joining me with lots of ink. And speaking of Circus Arts, you were just telling me off the air, you're the mother of our local shot artist of the month that they are called?
2: Zephyr.
1: Zephyr, congratulations. You got to be so proud, Mom. And your son is who and what's he play?
2: He plays the guitar and he's the production manager.
1: He's the production manager, too. Okay. Is he here today?
2: He's not here today. They had other plans before the tickets went on sale. Yes.
1: And where are you from?
2: Vineland, New Jersey.
1: Yeah! Representing. Well, I want you to have a wonderful MMRBQ. Tell them congratulations, too. And they get played every Wednesday with Brent Porsche, I believe it is around 6:30.
2: 6:30.
1: And Zephyr.
2: Zephyr, yeah.
1: Right. Yeah, they play on the Landis Theater. Is it
2: at the Landis Theater, yes. And they have other places near Rowan that they play, and they're recording right now. Yeah.
1: Well, it's good to see you. Have a wonderful MMRBQ. Congratulations, Mom. All right, you and me, Jackie Bam Bam, quickie timeout, and Circus Arts on stage. 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We're going to come right back, and we're going to wish the piano man to make Ed Shockey smile down upon us when we come back live from the MMRBQ.
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1: Looks like we made it. Yes, we're live at the MM Barbecue. Jackie Bam Bam and my Mickey Mouse watch says we've been here for about an hour and 45 minutes. And pace yourself, as Pierre Robert used to tell us, and that we shall do. Mother Nature's holding off. We are inside the Walt Whitman Plaza side. Right between the men's room and the girls' room, as well as the merch pit table. If you're joining us, come on in. There's tickets are available. If you're thinking about it, I would not miss it. We got a great eight, and I got a line of people. I'm not worthy, in the words of Alice Cooper. There's a line of people that want to say hi to me, and how about you?
2: Happy to be here.
1: And you are?
2: My name's Tyler.
1: Tyler. Steven's first name?
2: What's up?
1: Steven's your first name? That went over your head and into your back pocket.
2: Yeah, damn.
1: Where are you from?
2: I'm from Northeast Philly.
1: So you got the MMRBQ shirt in a rock shop, or you purchased that here?
2: We purchased that here.
1: Okay, you're ready to go. Who are you looking forward to seeing the most?
2: Everclear, for sure.
1: Everclear, that's so cool.
2: Oh, yeah.
1: Okay, and who did you bring with you?
2: I'm bringing my girlfriend Julia here.
1: Hey, Julia, where are you from?
3: I'm from York, Pennsylvania.
1: The home of Live and many, many others.
3: Yeah.
1: First MMRBQ for you or a few?
3: Yep, this is our first MMRBQ.
1: Okay, you're looking forward to seeing Everclear as well?
3: Yep.
1: Favorite band? Well, one of them.
3: Jefferson Starship.
1: Wow. That's a favorite Jefferson Starship song? And with Mickey Thomas or Airplane, but you said Thomas.
3: I think right now it's Jane.
1: Great pick. You're going to have a great day. Thank you for being a true music lover, and thank you for stopping by our MMR broadcast booth. Come on over here with the, I guess we call this a walker, but I'm not looking at the walker. I'm looking at this tapestry of Alice Cooper with your Alice Cooper. I don't know if you have an Alice Cooper shirt on, but I like that shirt. Don't be a dick.
4: It's a church shirt.
1: What's that? Oh, my God, that is so, so cool. And you guys are?
4: Stephanie Levin from Maple Shade, New Jersey.
1: Oh, Maple Shade, New Jersey. Did you bring me an ice cream at the custard stand? It's never Sprinkles. It's always Jimmy's, damn it.
4: I used to work at the Alden Cafe right next door to that ice cream shop.
1: Right on Main Street. I know it well. Maple Shade, New Jersey, representing. You didn't even have to jump the bridge to get here.
4: Say one more thing. Like Alice Cooper, I am pro-life. I am also a Christian. No Christians are perfect, but you know what? When we love the Lord, that's all that matters. It's all that counts, that we keep living life abundantly.
1: Very well said, Vincent Furnier. You know, his parents were pastors, and you are, too?
5: I'm Shelby from Maple Shade.
1: Okay, you owe me an ice cream, too. And real quick over here, my man, come on up here. I'm trying to move this line because Brent Porsche is going to take over, and then I am going to go join everybody out there on the other side at the Sequoia Outback Party Tent. And you are?
6: Jamie from Burlington.
1: Hey, Jamie. I recognize that name and that hood in the back tech screen monitor, but we're showing face today at our MMRBQ. Thank you for being here.
7: No worries, brother. Love you and love the MMRBQ, man.
1: Who are you looking forward to seeing the most?
7: Alice, of course, brother.
1: Okay, yep. I'm going to bring them up. You and me, we are not worthy, and we are going to continue right now. Speaking of, let's say happy, happy birthday in advance to Sid. Let's get punked. He's celebrating a birthday in rock and roll heaven. Sid Vicious and the Sex Pistols this weekend. We are live at your MMRBQ.

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1: Yes, it's me, Jackie Bam Bam, and thank you, Mr. Voice Announcer. And I'm just going to stand in line with everybody here in the Walt Whitman Plaza side because I can't believe I see Casey Boy from the Preston and Steve Show.
2: Yeah?
1: I see my drinking buddy, Matt.
2: Hello, Bird. Jackie! Who else?
1: I see Marissa Magnata with a vintage Alice Cooper Tower Theater shirt. Where'd you get that from?
3: Oh, yes. I pinged our friend Perry Shaw. He gave me a stack of Hooter shirts, Alice Cooper shirts, MMR shirts. I am set for the next decade of MMRBQs.
1: Perry's the best. And is that Steve Morrison over there, Case? Is that him? Now, wait a minute. I don't see Brent Porsche. I don't see Prespo. Are they here? Because I have to get out of here and throw it to you guys.
2: Prespo is on his way. His son graduated college today, so congratulations goes out to Carter, who just graduated from Westchester University.
1: And Chucky D'Amico's little Charlie.
2: Chuck D'Amico is listening to us right now. He's on the Jersey Turnpike. His daughter graduates from UConn. She's graduating in 3 years. 3 years. I'm like, why would you want to cut that college experience short, right? But she's doing it. She graduated in 3 years.
1: What a day. And speaking of, Matt, you took the Sixers. You got the Sixers tomorrow. You're here today. What a weekend it's going to be. Sports up. Next question.
4: Yeah, next question. Are you wearing underwear?
1: Oh, you guys are standing behind me, right?
4: Oh, my goodness.
2: He's not.
4: I feel like I'm at cheerleaders.
3: Cheerleaders still exist.
1: You know, Casey Boy has to deal with this every morning, Matt.
2: Yep, I see.
4: You look great, Jackie, though.
1: So
4: Can I ask one more question?
1: Sure.
4: Will you have an outfit change today? Is that's what we're getting, or we're getting it? There's Brent Porsche!
1: Here's Brent Porsche right there.
4: Here. Is that it, or there's more coming?
1: Well, I think I need to go on stage with a Mummer's hat, don't you think, for Alice Cooper? What do you think, Matt?
4: I think that would be great.
1: Brent Porsche, I was getting worried. I know you got to take over, and I know, I'm always late when we switch, but I was like, don't be late today, Brent.
5: I felt like you. I was getting mobbed everywhere I go, man. I was walking through the concourse saying hi to people coming across the way, talking to some of the karaoke singers from earlier. Got some more MMRBQ t-shirts, man.
1: You brought Circus Hearts up on stage?
5: I did. They were great.
1: They were amazing.
5: Excellent, man. That was my first time actually seeing them live. Their music, when they submitted it to me, I know you're friends with Chris, their bassist.
1: Yeah.
5: I was blown away, and I know how much you love the old school kind of vintage rock and roll sound, Faces, Stones, Black Crowes, stuff like that. They are that and then some, man. They were incredible.
1: I saw a couple people here in line that, as a matter of fact, Zephyr is your local shout artist of the month.
5: Yeah.
1: The guitarist or somebody's mom. And there's a couple bands. I said, Brent Porsche is where you want to send your tape to. So thank you for all you do. And I'm going to step over to our Sequoia Outback party deck.
5: And what time are you spinning this afternoon?
1: I'm going to be up on stage, I think.
5: 6:10, something like that?
1: 6:10, because everything's really shifted. So you go to WMMR.com.
5: Right before the Hooters, right?
1: Right. Cool. And then you and me are going to wrap everything up.
5: Yes,
1: we're going to share more memories and make more memories today.
5: That's what I'm talking about.
1: All right, Jackie Bam Bam, Marissa Magnata, my drinking buddy Mac,
2: Matty Cole,
4: Casey Boy here,
1: Steve Morrison, and all those rock and roll doggies. Am I forgetting anybody, Brent? No, I think.
2: Well, one of our performers from last year's karaoke sitting right there.
1: Yes, he stole my mascara,
2: this
1: my eyeliner.
2: Last
1: again.
2: Year's performer,
3: Ethan,
1: how are you? Congratulations again.
6: Great, thanks. I didn't make it this year, but I'm just glad to be here and just glad to see everyone perform. And I'm so happy that someone new got an opportunity because I already lived that. And I'm just happy that someone else got a chance.
1: You know what? You're getting so damn big on me. Me and Pierre were broadcasting with Peru Review, and there's a part of the show where we have to lift everybody up. And Bob told me and Pierre told me to lift you up when you were like this small, but you're getting so damn big. Stop growing on me.
6: I mean, they are like 5 inches.
1: What, did you steal them from Marilyn Manson or my wardrobe case?
5: They do look like your boots that you wear.
2: They do.
6: You might want to check your wardrobe.
1: I know. Matt Cord said I'm going to do a couple changes. I think I bought my boots, too. So it's good to see you, man.
6: Yeah, great to see you. Thanks for having me.
1: All right. We're going to take a quickie time out. Brent Porsche, you got
5: my
1: it from
5: turn.
1: Here.
5: Tag. I'm it.
1: All right. We're live at the MMRBQ.
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1: Oh, that's me.
2: Okay, here we go. We're back live. What's up, everybody? Brett Porsche. Take it over for Jackie Bam Bam. We got Rocket Ryan Shuttleworth. Hello, sir.
3: Friends against Maximus Porch. It's a party!
2: It is a party, baby. So the official kickoff of the summer concert season. Of course, we had to pivot just a little bit.
3: Just a smidge.
2: We were up on stage, which seems like forever ago now. Like over 2 hours ago, we were up on stage with the live band karaoke. Of course, Sidearm crushed it. Our listeners that were up there crushed it, man.
3: Insanely talented. I mean, everything from Ted Nugent to Blink-182 represented.
2: To Hey Jude from the Beatles, a little sing-along action. Yeah,
3: that was great.
2: So, of course, we just got done playing some Alice Cooper. Of course, Rock and Roll Hall of Famer. Guy's been doing it for close to 60 years, probably over 60 years at this point. I have a feeling tonight, when he hits the stage, roughly, 8 o'clock or so?
3: Something around there.
2: I feel like there's a lot of people that are going to be here and seeing him for the first time that are just going to lose their minds with how cool and crazy and just imaginative and the theatrics and everything that is encompassing an Alice Cooper show.
3: I mean, we were backstage a little bit getting ready, and everything from a guillotine to all kinds of crazy madness is back there. Alice and his band are worth the price of admission alone, but I mean, just incredible talent here. I mean, you got Des Rocks coming up, you got, you know, Everclear, the Hooters, and Godsmack, of course, just to name a few. In the background, you can hear Lilac actually taking the stage right now. It's a full-blown party here.
2: And speaking of Des Rocks, he's going to be here at the table coming up at 3 o'clock.
3: Oh, nice.
2: Circus Hearts, who just crushed it. Of course, MMR's Local Shots opener. They're going to be here around 3:30 or so. Coming up at 4, Matt's going to start his portion of the broadcast.
3: Right.
2: And then at 5 o'clock, the Hooters are going to be out here hanging out, which is super cool.
3: So it's a full-blown party. If you hear the sound of our voices, we're at the Walt Whitman side.
2: The Walt Whitman side. So we're closer to, like, the parking lot. I usually say when we're on the Ben Franklin side, when we have, like, where the side stage used to be and where we would broadcast from. That's like the water side of the venue. We're like on the parking lot side.
3: For those that don't know, Brent is my designated adult at all times. I need him for everything. So
2: you've been out and about like crazy lately. You've been at a ton of MMRBQ ticket raids. Uh-huh. I'm sure you get the joy of handing these out to the great listeners that come to see you.
3: There's a woman who, I think this is your first time at an MMRBQ. She was at one of her ticket raids. What's your name?
2: Yeah, what's your name?
4: Anita.
3: Anita?
4: Yes.
3: And you were at you were at a Dunkin' location, right?
4: Conshohocken. Norristown. Yeah, we were at Norristown.
3: That's right. And this is your first time at an MMRBQ, right?
4: Yes.
3: What do you think?
4: It's cool.
3: It's cool, right?
2: So far, so good, right?
4: I like rock and roll.
2: Yeah, man. You excited for the Alice Cooper and Godsmack and Hooters and all that?
4: Alice Cooper, baby.
2: Alice Cooper,
3: she's got
2: baby.
3: Alice's Attic t-shirt on. Love it. And, of course, the tie-dye coat as well for Pierre. I love that.
2: I've seen a few of the tie-dye lab coats here, which is cool.
4: I have Queen underneath.
2: Okay, nice. Have you seen them before?
4: Yes.
2: With Queen with Freddie Mercury or with Adam Lambert?
4: With Freddie Mercury.
2: Where and when?
4: 80s. Early 80s.
2: Very cool. Where are you from originally?
4: Conshohocken.
2: Oh, that's right. You said that. Very cool. And this is your first MMRBQ? This is our 20th MMRBQ. Where the hell you been?
3: Conshohocken.
2: She just shrugged her shoulders and pointed to her friend. What's your name?
5: Lisa T.
2: And what happened? How come this is your first?
5: No, not my first. I've been here since, 2011.
2: Very cool. Right on. And we gotta bring Ron in here, too,
3: come on,
2: man.
3: Ron.
2: Because, you know, this guy right here is from Evansville, Indiana. Here, turn around. We can look around at everybody here. This guy's from Evansville, Indiana. He texts us all the time. He calls us all the time. And we absolutely love him for it. He had a bit of a mishap, an injury. How long ago was your injury?
6: 10 years ago.
2: 10 years. Can I tell him about it a little bit? So he was up on the roof of his house. He slipped and fell off the roof of his house and basically landed on his face on the front steps of his house, right? I mean, pretty much?
6: The neighbor's front step.
2: The neighbor's front step. I mean, you can sort of see the dent in his forehead a little bit there where he had landed. So he had a real bad infection in the surgical area. Again, this was 10 years ago, but recently he had an infection in the area, so they had to actually go in. They had to remove a whole bunch of stuff. Tell them a little bit more about it.
6: Basically, I have a hole in my skull because the infection got to my brain, and they can't put anything back in until the infection's gone.
3: Ron, brains are overrated. You don't need them, pal. You got the looks.
2: You could be an MMR DJ.
6: I don't know about all that, but I give it a shot.
2: But he drove how many hours to get here from Evansville?
6: 13 hours.
2: He drove, so they said he couldn't fly, so he hopped in the car with what, your nephew?
6: Nope, I drove by myself.
2: He drove 13 hours?
6: Wow. He lives here.
2: Talk about dedication. I mean, and that just sort of, you know, is a blanket statement for how great our listeners are here at MMR, man.
3: the amount of travel you've done, Ron, you are one of Pierre's great good citizens of today. I'm going to allow you.
7: Hell yeah.
6: Pierre's been a friend since 1982.
3: He's
6: more so after I moved away.
2: And Pierre would give him shout outs on the air all the time. Yeah. So thank you for coming, Ron. We really appreciate it, man. Thanks for coming all the way from.
6: I've missed one since 2010.
2: Which is crazy. And you've been out in Evansville, Indiana the entire time, right?
6: Yep.
2: Awesome, man. High five. Thanks for being here. Give it up for Ron, everybody. 13 hours. Let's bring him on while we're here. We might as well. It's going to be one big long break. Steve, come over here. Steve Wilson, Secret Sauce.
8: Brother Steve.
2: Steve Wilson. Hello, sir. How are you?
8: Good. How are you guys?
2: I'm doing well, thanks. Where's the food?
8: It's in the VIP area. Any VIPs out here?
2: Oh man. Yeah, Ryan just took off running.
8: Oh, yeah, there you go.
2: So what's on the menu today?
8: Brisket and pulled pork, barbecue pulled chicken, grilled cheese, brisket grilled cheese, veggies for Paula. She's a vegan. You got to take care of Paula, right?
2: Okay, so you brought all that for me. What's for everybody else?
8: Ribs. give a shout out to the guys, Joe, Riley, Tom didn't come into work today. Sydney's there and Bryn's there. They helped build a sled for the cardboard class.
2: And you guys always have MMR rocking and rolling back there in the kitchen, which I love.
8: Oh, hell yeah.
2: Except when I'm on because I play, my stuff's too heavy for you for the diners out in the dining room.
8: Nah.
2: Cool, man. So you're here hanging out for the day, right?
8: Yeah.
2: Who are you excited to see?
8: Can't wait to see Godsmack. We catered for them in Allentown down here. I really want to see Alice Cooper all the way through and even Everclear, too, and the Hooters.
2: Well, you smell like a burnt end, so I'm getting hungry, man.
8: Something burnt.
2: Steve Wilson, thank you so much, man. So we got Lilac on stage right now.
3: Correct.
2: Cammy Keogh's coming up next right at 3:30. I know everything shifted ever so slightly for the first few bands. And then, hold on, I got my papers here.
3: We're starting to lean into Pierre standard times.
2: Cammy Keogh, 3 o'clock, going to be hitting the stage. So we got Lilac on now until about 2:45 or so. Like I said, we're going to be talking to the Circus Arts coming up. Des Rocks is going to be here in a little bit. I guess we got more music to play, right? They just don't want to hear us talking the entire time.
3: Well, let's get to it then.
2: It's the concert coverage, man. We're going to take this quick break. Coming back on the other side. See you there. Pretty Reckless, Stones, the Hooters, who are playing here live. We'll play them and more. We're live from the MMR Barbecue here on MMR.
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1: Yep, that's right. We're back live. Good afternoon once again, ladies and gentlemen. The official kickoff of the summer concert season. We're here at the Freedom Mortgage Pavilion. It is Brent Porsche. We continue to broadcast till about 4 o'clock until we switch the reins over to Matt Cord, who's coming up a little bit later. We got Lilac on stage right now. And joining me, we got another first-timer. What's your name, dude?
2: My name's Zachary.
1: Zachary, where are you from?
2: I'm from Chester, Pennsylvania.
1: Delco?
2: Yep.
1: Really? I'm from Delco, too.
2: Oh, nice.
1: Delco. Right on, man. So this is your first ever MMRBQ.
2: Yeah.
1: Not your first concert ever, though, right?
2: Not my first concert.
1: What was your first ever concert?
2: Metallica.
1: Metallica? Was this last year at the Link?
2: Yes.
1: Was this for the M72 World Tour?
2: Yes.
1: With, like, Limp Bizkit and Suicidal Tendencies and Ice Nine Kills and all of them as well?
2: Yes.
1: Were you completely blown away?
2: Yes, I was.
1: I mean, you're a big fan of Metallica, I presume, right? To make them your first ever show.
2: Yeah, I listened to every single one of their songs.
1: Excellent, man. What's your favorite of their albums or songs?
2: My favorite album has to be Hardwired.
1: Okay. But
2: my favorite song probably is Came Nothing.
1: Nice. And what about today? So first of all, how old are you?
2: 12.
1: 12 years old, eh?
2: Yeah.
1: Excellent. Shout out Pierre Robert. Who are you excited to see here most today?
2: Alice Cooper.
1: So have you watched any like videos or anything online to kind of know what to expect from him?
2: No, but I have heard it from one of his songs in Guitar Hero.
1: Okay, excellent. Yeah, he's going to play a lot of songs that you've probably heard before and didn't realize that it was an Alice Cooper song. But again, once you see the whole stage set up, and you see the guillotine and the chopping off the heads and the blood splattered everywhere and running around. It's just a whole nother level, man. You're in for a hell of a show.
2: Yep.
1: Do you have any other shows lined up this summer?
2: No, not really.
1: Okay, so you're going to rock as hard as you can today at the MMRBQ just in case you don't make another one this year.
2: Yeah.
1: That's what I'm talking about. Zach, thanks for coming over, man. Appreciate it.
2: Thank you.
1: Awesome, man. Give it up for Zach, ladies and gentlemen. Here, give me the headphones. Thank you. We're going to pass them over here to these guys. Going to give you that. Come here, first timer. I love talking to the first timers. Not only is this guy his first ever MMRBQ, this is your first concert ever.
3: Yep.
1: Oh my God, what's your name and where are you from?
3: I'm James, I'm from—
1: Talk a little closer to the microphone.
3: James, I'm from Upper Darby, PA.
1: Delco! All right, where do you go to school?
3: Upper Darby High School.
1: Okay, you're in high school now, right on. Where'd you go to middle school?
3: Beverly Hills.
1: Beverly Hills. So I went to ETR in Springfield. So we actually played Beverly Hills soccer and all that kind of stuff when I was in school. So I almost said college, but obviously middle school or whatever. So who'd you bring with you today? Who brought you here?
3: My stepbrother-ish and then his godfather.
1: Nice. So give him a shout. What's their names?
3: Austin and Art.
1: So who are you most excited to see today?
3: This is the first time, so I'm just excited to see everyone.
1: Yeah, to be in this like live music atmosphere. I mean, it's a bit chaotic going on right now. It's like all this stuff's going on. It's a big party, basically. Everybody's kind of enjoying themselves. And the crazy part is, I mean, yeah, the party started, but it gets crazier as the night moves on. You know, as soon as darkness, you know, comes over Camden here, and we're at Freedom Mortgage Pavilion, Alice Cooper, Godsmack, the Hooters are going to be hitting the stage, man. So we're going to have to talk to you after the show to get the full recap of what you thought of the show, man, all right?
3: Yep.
1: Awesome. Right on, man. Welcome, welcome, welcome. And your name?
4: Art.
1: And you're the godfather?
4: His godfather, yeah, his friend. No, for years.
1: Good job of bringing the kids to the show, man. Fist bump. Awesome, man. We got some Hooters coming up here in just a few. Well, let's keep it going now with On the Rolling Stones. Yeah, let's play some Stones. Go back to you. Here's Start Me Up. We're live from the MMRBQ here.

0: The Preston and Steve Show, weekday mornings on 93.3 WMMR. Miss a morning, miss a lot of the mind of Steve Morrison.
1: Why is it called a G-string?
2: That's a good question. I don't know.
1: I'm trying to
2: learn what the G is for.
1: Gina? That's my guess.

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1: Yeah, we're broadcasting live from the MM Barbecue. It is Brent Porsche along with Sarah. Give it up for Sarah, ladies and gentlemen.
2: Hello, MM Barbecue.
1: The Hooters. I am so excited for the Hooters, man. What
2: it
1: time
2: never
1: they hit the
2: old.
1: Stage?
2: It
1: seven,
2: never gets
1: six,
2: old.
1: Six something. They're on stage, right?
2: Six. Four, do you remember the word that starts?
1: Because I know once Matt starts his broadcast here beginning at 4 o'clock, I know members of the Hooters are going to be at the table here around 5 o'clock, and then right after they're done here, they're going to be hitting the stage.
2: 6:40, but you're going to want to get in the building sooner than that because we have a very special pre-Hooters presentation that you won't want to miss.
1: Yes.
2: At 6:30.
1: Did you catch Lilac? I heard him out here rocking.
2: Yeah,
1: man. Sounded good from here.
2: Really good.
1: Yeah, and then Cammy Keogh's coming up in a few minutes, like 3
2: Just
1: o'clock,
2: a few
1: right?
2: minutes. I know. What is time? This whole thing, of course, this year, this thing would run on Pierre Standard Time. It's just up, down, and sideways with the weather, but you know what? We're having fun. We're so glad that all of you are here this early. You understood the assignment, and I love to see it.
1: What are some of your highlights so far today? I mean, live band karaoke with Sidearm on stage was excellent.
2: The highlight was hearing the artists' reactions to watching the live band karaoke.
1: Yeah.
2: I was talking to Danny from Des Rocks, who's going to be out here in a little bit. He was like, that was hilarious, but in like the best way, not in a disparaging way, just like a really fun, like high-spirited way to kick off the day. And a few others said they caught it too side stage.
1: But
2: so if you're hearing this and you were on stage for live band karaoke, our bands were watching you. I hope you nailed it.
1: It was amazing, though, because as I was kind of making my way through the line of all of the listeners that won their way up on stage, I was like, you get to sing on the same stage as Sully, as Alice, as the Hooters, as the rest, man. How cool.
2: That is pretty damn cool. They got an upgrade for sure.
1: So we're going to be here broadcasting live until it's over. So we're going to be here till the very end. So for those of you that are hanging out in front of us here, we want you to come back after the show because we're going to do the post-concert coverage. We're going to see what you guys thought of the show, all the different bands and stuff like that. It's going to be a ton of fun. How are we on time, by the way? We got about 5 minutes of three. So
2: remember what I said about Pierre Standard Time?
1: Yes. So what we're going to do is we're actually take this quick break because Des Rocks is going to be here in just a few minutes at 3 o'clock. And then, like I said, Circus Hearts, 3:30. Hooters at 5 o'clock. So we got a whole bunch going on. We're taking a quick break here as far as music is concerned because Cammy Keogh, they're setting their stuff up as we speak.
2: That's right.
1: Jackie Bam Bam's going to be doing a DJ set coming up in just a little bit here. Are you guys having fun so far?
3: Yeah.
1: That's what I'm talking about.
2: Make it even louder for Brent Porsche holding it down right now.
1: That was okay. And Santa Claus is here.
2: We'll work on it.
1: Santa
2: we'll have
1: Claus
2: some
1: here.
2: Drinks.
1: All right, quick break. Coming back, we're going to have Des Rocks here. We got Papa Roach, Third Eye Blind, Godsmack on the air here, and more all next for live from the MM Barbecue 2026.
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1: That's right, Brett Borsch, along with Sarah. And what's our up? Next guest here is known for blending rock and roll and bluesy riffs with a little bit of glam and a whole lot of swagger. And is set to headline the GA portion of today's MMRBQ, hitting the main stage at 4 o'clock today from Rockville Center, New York. And this guy and his band certainly do rock. MMRBQ, give it up for Danny Rocco and Des Rocks. Welcome to the MMRBQ, my friend.
23: Thanks for having me.
1: How's your day been so far?
23: Oh, it's been fantastic.
1: Excellent.
23: Yeah.
1: Excellent. So we're super stoked to have you hit the stage. I've actually seen you a couple different times. We actually met before, believe it or not. I'm not expecting you to remember it, though. First time I saw you opening for Rolling Stones.
23: Oh, yeah.
1: At the Link,
23: man. Yeah.
1: Had to have been incredible for you to do a few shows with those guys, yeah?
23: Oh, it was unbelievable. You know, like you train your whole life for something like that, and you just never know what to expect. I mean, I don't know if you remember this, but the second that show started, like it started to rain a little bit.
1: Yeah.
23: And I jumped out there on stage, and I took one step in front of tens of thousands of people, and I slipped and I fell right on my butt.
1: Oh, my gosh, man. Oh, my gosh. I got to ask you, though, like when you were done your set and they hit the stage, where did you watch from? Or did you kind of move around to get different perspectives?
23: No, I was right in the pit. I was right up front like a fan. Yeah, a hardcore fan. It was amazing.
1: Gotcha. And the one time that you and I actually met was you and the Glorious Sons over at Union Transfer here in Philadelphia. So much more intimate venue. You wild out like you always do up there on stage. But again, the people here tonight that maybe have not seen you yet, I'm so excited for them to catch your set because it is out of this world.
23: Thank you so much.
0: I got it. So we can see that your sense of style, your fashion is incredible. It always has been as long as I've known you. But you've got to, like, you, like Brent just said, you thrash around on stage, you run around, you're jumping, you're flinging. How do you design your stage outfits in a way that, A, you don't tear a hole in your pants, and B, you're not sweating to death?
23: Well, there's a lot of, like, little tricks underneath here, you know, so I have kind of all these vented areas here and zippers and
0: you're
23: things
0: like that.
23: You're
0: like a pro wrestler who came out of WrestleMania with the fans and the smoke coming out of his vest?
1: Oh, man, give me a sec to think about it. Who was it?
0: Seth Rollins.
1: Yeah. Thanks.
0: Seth Rollins it right here.
23: But I destroy a ton of outfits. Just last week, I destroyed my favorite outfit. I did one kick, and I split my pants right in half. And thank God I had underwear on, because I played the whole show with one butt cheek out, but just like pink underwear.
1: Yeah. Lenny Kravitz.
0: That's the next album cover.
1: That happened similar to Lenny Kravitz in a show in Philadelphia where he busted in the front, and he was just hanging out for a whole lot of that show, man.
23: Yeah.
1: You got a new record that's coming out, To Hell and Back. It's going to be out through Sumerian on June 12th. Tell us a little bit about it.
23: It's a profoundly emotional rock and roll roller coaster. You know, we recorded the entire thing live as a band in the room. We didn't do any copy and pasting, just one take each song. Some of the times we got on the third take, some of the times it took us 35 takes, and you can feel that tension in the room. It's a really beautiful album.
1: It is great, man. And you're doing which I think is really cool, you're having a release party up in New York where fans can come and hang with you, right?
23: Oh, you gotta have a party. Yeah.
1: Yeah, man.
23: June 12th, yeah.
1: Awesome, awesome. And I mean, there's so many great songs on there. The Juice, which is out now. When the Love Is Gone, another one. All these are just like rocking songs from this album. I'm stoked to get it again, To Hell and Back.
23: Thanks.
1: And you can get it on vinyl. Not only can you get it on vinyl, but you can get it on like different like vinyl variants. Like, how much is that your process, finding the proper colors and whatnot for the vinyl variants?
23: Oh, I'm completely colorblind. Oh. So it's not so
0: Stop,
23: much.
0: You're joking.
23: No, I swear to God.
0: Stop.
1: Oh my gosh.
23: Not like black and
0: so
23: white.
0: So that's
23: like a
0: why
23: dog.
0: You like lean on the more
23: primaries.
0: Okay. Yes.
23: Yeah.
0: High contrast.
23: Yeah. I get like your T-shirt is like, I have no idea what's going on.
0: For the listeners, I mean? It is tie-dye rainbow. Yeah. So, yeah. To you, it's just like gray.
23: Yeah. It's like so. I have like a seeing eye dog for color, you know. It's
0: gotcha.
23: Like I have a person who's like, oh, this has to explain it to me.
1: Yeah.
0: I.e. a graphic designer.
23: Yeah.
1: So through the Sumerian site, you can get red vinyl. Through Target, aka Target, you can get it on like a black and white kind of smoked vinyl, which is cool as well. I'm still kind of blown away that he's colorblind and he doesn't even know what color
0: I
1: the
0: know.
1: Vinyl is.
0: We're all such vinyl nerds. Are we going to hear any new songs today at MMRBQ?
23: You never know what you're going to get. I just kind of feel the audience out and I'll see where it goes, you know?
0: Love that.
1: Being that we're about a month out from the release of the new album, what's it like when you get, have you gotten a test pressing of the vinyl yet to look
23: no,
1: at?
23: No, I haven't had one yet.
1: Okay.
23: We're a little delayed, yeah.
1: When you finally get your hands on it, like what's the vibe like? How do you feel? I mean, this is a life's work that you've been working on for so long to finally have it there and getting it ready for the masses.
23: You know, for me, like the real finishing line is when I finish the song, when it's mastered. So now it's like whatever happens, happens. You know, if it's just physical packaging or anything like that. For me, it's like I've been done with it for so long, I've already closed that chapter in a weird way, even though it hasn't even started yet.
1: Yeah, and I mean, like the week kind of leading up to the eventual release, there's got to be some excitement surrounding that too.
23: I feel like I'm holding like a really full cup of coffee and it's all the way to the top.
1: Yeah.
23: And I'm like about to sneeze.
0: Oh, wow.
23: You know what I mean? And it's
0: I just like tensed
23: hot.
0: Up a little bit with you.
23: Yeah, that's how
0: that
23: I relate
0: visual.
23: That feeling. Yeah.
0: Oh my gosh, I gotta ask you. So you were on the Instagram show the Subway Takes, and I loved what you said. So you're from New York. You're like New York through and through. And you said to truly love New York, you have to also kind of hate New York.
23: 100%.
0: And I feel that way about Philly. So that just like rang in my soul. Okay. But you also love Philly because you've been coming down here your whole career.
23: Yeah.
0: So there is some like kinship between those two cities as much as we kind of like play up the rivalry.
23: We're like separated siblings. You know what I mean? Like
0: yeah.
23: We have so much in common, but it's also so different.
1: Yeah.
23: Our accents are different. But like the cities have such a similar grit and energy and charisma to them.
1: And you're a mass transit guy. You take the bus, like the Bolt bus and stuff like that all over the place, don't you?
23: Yeah, I mean, I'll take anything that gets me there on time, you know what I mean? Like after the Stone show, I took the Bolt bus back.
1: Yeah, I heard that. Like, crazy,
0: the
1: man.
0: The life of a rock star.
1: I'm telling you,
0: burgeoning rock star.
1: So you're sort of at the tail end of your North American tour, right? You started back, what, February of this year? So you have a couple more U.S. dates. Of course, you got the album release party up in New York, and then you kind of hit Europe and the U.K. and all that kind of stuff. Any chance of, I mean, obviously, with the album tour cycle, are you coming back to the U.S.?
23: Definitely going to do a second leg. You know, we just did 25 shows, but we left like 25 cities off the table that I can't wait to get to.
1: Gotcha. We've been playing This Land heavily on MMR.
23: Thank you.
1: Of course, Borderlands 4, the great video game. Are you a gamer yourself?
23: No, not at all.
1: Really?
23: Again, it's a color thing. Like, I can't see what's going on.
1: Yeah, it makes sense.
23: It's like too much. Like,
0: exactly. Yeah.
1: We need to invent some colorblind video games, man. I think there's a market for
0: it's
1: that.
0: It's an untapped market. You're right. And you know who's going to design it? This one. Danny's going to help us.
1: Well, with clothes like that, he can help us design anything, man. I'm telling you.
0: That's true.
1: So you're going to be hitting the stage 4 o'clock. Anybody else you're excited to see here today?
23: Oh, everybody. You know, I think it's an amazing lineup. And I can't wait to see Alice Cooper. I've never been to a show before. So.
0: What? Mm-hmm. Oh, your mind's going to be blown.
1: That's what I'm
0: so
1: saying.
0: Cool.
1: Alice Cooper for me, because I know there's a lot of fans of yours here. You know, there's a lot of fans of Godsmack here, so on and so forth. And to kind of wedge an Alice Cooper show in between a Des Rocks and a Godsmack, man, there's people that are going to be standing there like, oh, my God, what is
0: this? Everything that rocks, wouldn't you say?
1: Hey, man, absolutely, absolutely. Danny, we know you got to get ready to do your thing here. We just want to say thank you for being here today.
23: Thank
1: you. We're super stoked for you and the band to rock the stage coming up at 4 o'clock. Congratulations on the new album, again, to Hell and Back, which is going to be out on June 12th. And don't be a stranger to MMR, man. Come by anytime.
23: Come see us. Thank you so much.
1: And by the way, he was on Preston and Steve, how many weeks ago? A few weeks ago?
0: Like four.
23: Yeah.
1: Go watch the performance and the interview with him.
0: It's on
1: outstanding.
0: YouTube.
1: Up on YouTube and, of course, our podcast as well. Give it up for Danny Rocco, ladies and gentlemen. Des Rocks.
23: Hey, thank you.
1: Excellent, man. Let's. Do we have a Des Rocks tune that you can play for us, Blake?
23: We do.
1: Or what are you going to play?

0: Philadelphia. Preston and Steve in the morning.
1: That is correct.
0: And
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1: That's right, the official kickoff of the summer concert season. It is Brent Porch. We continue to broadcast live again. We're on the Ben Franklin side. No, we're on the Walt Whitman side of the center. So for those of you just making your way in, once you come off the parking lot, just come through the doors. And we're right here, like Jackie said earlier, between the men's room and the ladies' room. So you can't miss us, man. This next band, they were MMR's Local Shots Artist of the Month going back to July of 2025. They kicked off the show today. They were MMR's Local Shots opener, the nine-piece ensemble known as the Circus Hearts, ladies and gentlemen. So what I'm going to do is I'm going to introduce you to the lead singer, and then, Joe, you're going to introduce the rest of the band. So Joe and Zawinya, take it away, my friend.
2: Hey, man. Loving MMR. Pleased to be part of MMR with you. On my right here, I got Joey Berklin.
1: Jojo
2: Berklin on drums. Lead guitar player, Sean Flynn.
1: Yeah, Sean.
2: Master musician, Chris Peace. Reneth Marie on the vocals.
1: Yes.
2: Mike Kiker behind there on the keys and the vocals. You got Joelle on vocals as well. Bobby Michaels on the saxophone. Hard's on the band here. Chris Herninko on the bass.
1: Herninko, my man. Excellent. And I got to thank Chris because he's the one that tracked me down. I was doing a live broadcast in Havertown, and he came rolling in with Circus Hearts vinyl and hats and shirts and stuff. He's like, here, man, just give this a listen. I was blown away by you guys, man. Of course, you got that kind of like vintage, kind of dirty rock and roll sound. You know, we compare you to like bands like Patience, Stones, and Black Crows and stuff like that. Is that us? I guess not. But I just want to thank you for coming to us and bringing us your music, because I was so happy to not only present you as MMR's Local Shots Artist of the Month, but you got to open up the MMR BBQ today, man.
3: How cool is that? Yeah, it just goes to show you, if you get out there in the community and do the legwork, promote your band and have a... You know, Brent's been so good to us from day one since I showed up in Havertown. It's just this whole experience has just been amazing.
1: Excellent, man. We're happy to have you guys here, man. Yeah, one more time, give it up for the Circus Hearts for kicking off the day. Talk a little bit, and anybody, you can pass the microphone around if you want. Talk a little bit about the emotions of playing the big stage here at Freedom Mortgage.
2: I want to jump right in.
1: So go for it, Joe.
2: Kid from South Jersey, grew up listening to MMR. The first memory I have of rock and roll is in the garage with my dad and a little radio on the wall. And Elvis Costello, Pump It Up.
1: Yeah.
2: I was telling Marcus in the Darkest earlier, an absolute dream. Absolute dream to be part of this, to be part of this station, the community around this station, the bands that get to be here today. Like, been pinching myself for weeks. We thank you.
1: Yeah, you guys are forever part of the MMR's Local Shots family, that's for sure. How about you? What's your name again?
4: Sean.
1: Sean, how about you? Some emotions you're feeling about playing the big stage today?
4: Yeah, that was, as soon as we got up there to do sound check and JoJo hit one of his bass drums and the whole stage shook.
1: Yeah.
4: It's like, this is something serious now.
1: That's a sexy Gibson SG that you rock up there, by the way, too, man.
4: Thank you.
1: Yeah.
4: Thank you.
1: Excellent, man. So the latest album is out now, right? Which is?
3: Well, we have a Stitch or Two, which is available on all streaming platforms and vinyl.
1: And vinyl.
3: And we've released 4 singles in the last, 6 months.
1: So. Sweet. Yeah. Excellent, man. So what's the rest of 2026 looking like for you guys and gals?
2: We are excited. So we're part of Bethlehem Music Fest on August 7th.
1: Nice.
2: So hope to see some friendly faces there. Getting back in the studio to record a bit more, and then we'll be piling it all together, packaging it together for another release later this year.
1: Very cool. And we have a new member of the band, or somebody that's joining us for the first time.
2: Joelle. About to kick it off with this show.
1: Get out of here.
2: How about it?
1: Welcome.
3: This is Joelle's first show with us.
1: Incredible, right?
3: Oh, talk Joe. About throwing her into the fire.
1: I'm telling you, man, right?
5: It's a hazing exercise. I think this is how you get hazed into the band.
1: I saw you up there with the tambourine. I mean, you guys were rocking out up there. There's like, you had the blinders on, you know what I mean? You're just focused on what you were doing, man.
5: Locked
1: I love
5: in.
1: It.
5: There's something special. There's secret sauce in this band. I'm really proud to be a part of it.
1: There really is. So talk a little bit more, like, I mean, obviously, 9 of you up here. Like, talk a little bit more about the songwriting once you guys get together, like the vibe that you guys kind of throw around with each other.
2: I gotta give a lot of credit to the other guys in the band. So I get to do a lot of the vocal arranging and all of that, but Sean and Chris Peace and Chris Herninko and JoJo Berklin lead so much of that. And as a singer, to be able to come in and have stuff formed and great melodies and the band snap together is really a treat.
1: Very cool. Yeah, no, we're just stoked to have you guys here. We're when we initially were talking about this and getting a band to open up today, I'm like, I got the perfect one for you. You guys were the first to come to mind for the Circus Arts, man.
2: We're going
1: to
2: be grateful to you forever.
1: And the thing is like I was out watching. I was obviously in the pit kind of watching you guys do your thing. And it's like you guys barely break a sweat before it's like, all right, thank you, good night. I'm like standing, I'm like, I want more. No, I'm not done yet.
2: Us too.
1: Five more songs. So you mentioned Bethlehem Music Fest, which is August, right? For that week of August, very cool. Are you playing the Steel Stack stage? Are you one of the side stage for that?
3: August 7th, we are playing the Music Fest Cafe from 5:30 to 7.
1: Nice.
3: And you'll be able to hear a lot more songs that day.
1: Yeah, for sure. So about an hour or so, maybe a little bit longer.
3: Hour and a half.
1: Excellent. Very cool. Well, I don't want to keep you because I know that we have the rest of the day to party and enjoy and check out the rest of the live music here today. But I just wanted to bring you over and I wanted to say thank you because you guys perfectly kicked off the day. Of course, the summer concert season 2026 with the MMRB here.
3: Brent,
2: thank you so much.
3: Everybody give it up for Brent Porsche. Thank you, Brent.
1: Thank you, guys. Really appreciate it. The Circus Hearts, ladies and gentlemen. We're going to take this quick break. Coming back, Matt Gord's headed at 4 o'clock. We've got some more tunes on the other side. We're live from the MMRBQ.
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1: All right, we are back live. Brent Porsche along with Matt Cord. And ladies and gentlemen, Preston Elliott joining us at the broadcast booth.
2: Hello! What's up, gang?
1: What a day so far. Obviously, we had to make a little bit of a pivot, getting the side stage going a little bit early with you guys.
3: Yeah.
1: But it was excellent. It was so cool, and everybody rocked the hell out of it.
3: I heard. I couldn't make it. My son graduated from college today.
1: Congratulations.
3: Carter, yeah, graduated from Westchester University. So I was there at the ceremony, and unfortunately, you know, they had to shift things, and I wasn't able to make it for our live band karaoke, yeah. But I heard it was a lot of fun, man.
1: And I heard that you had a say in the Hey Jude at the end, right?
3: I did.
1: That was excellent. That was cool.
3: I thought it'd be a good way to
1: had
3: wrap
1: a nice
3: it up.
1: Little sing-along and everything, yeah. Man. Yeah.
3: Yeah, definitely.
1: Oh, very cool.
3: But I'm excited about the rest of the day, man. I just met Lilac backstage.
1: Yeah, very cool.
3: They were all fired up. I heard them when I was walking in, so I could hear it out in the parking lot, and they sounded like they were going at it.
1: And his keyboardist, like, full-on, like, Nine Inch Nails / Pete Townsend smashed his keyboard on stage. Did you see that?
3: He brought it backstage with him in pieces.
1: Yeah.
3: And he goes, I go, what's the story on this? He's like, I need to get it fixed.
1: Like, the keys were, like, inverted. Like, yeah. You couldn't even see the keys on there. And I'm like, you could look like he's getting a little salty because he's standing there holding this big-ass keyboard. It's like, well, put it down. Yeah. Why are you carrying it around with you?
3: Don't know.
1: When and where is the Preston and Steve meet, greet, and all that kind of stuff?
3: We're just kind of wandering around.
1: Okay.
3: So find us when you're here. I'm going to go out and
4: walk. No Blumpkin?
3: There's no Blumpkin anymore, Matt.
4: That was
3: no.
4: A mess.
3: We changed that to the side stage, yeah. But now the side stage is over, so we got free time. So I'm going to grab a beer and walk around and hang out with everybody. So it's going to be a good time.
4: The Blumpkin used to be over on the.
3: It was on the Ben's or no
4: the Walt,
3: no, Walt
4: side.
3: Whitman
4: Walt,
3: side. Yeah,
4: yeah, yeah, yeah, yeah.
3: Yep.
1: Everybody, Matt Cord's here.
4: Hey, oh, thank you.
1: So you're going to start the broadcast now again, 4 o'clock coming up here in just a few minutes, but you're going to have a few of the Hooters coming
4: up. The Hooters stopping by around 5 o'clock.
1: Way cool, man.
4: Yeah, not quite sure which ones, but and then they take the stage at, I can't. I keep looking at this list.
1: Hooters are 640.
4: 640.
1: So you're going to go out and do the intro for the Hooters as well.
4: Right, but there's a Pierre Robert video before the intro of the Hooters.
1: So everybody that's listening that's here, make sure that you are inside, in your seat, in the pit, on the lawn, wherever to check out this video coming up right before the Hooters.
4: I keep thinking this is like Pierre. Like,
1: I know,
4: it's a person behind me.
3: Yeah, there's a cardboard cutout of Pierre's bobblehead. Life size right behind us, I know. It's pretty cool.
4: Way
3: he's
4: cool.
3: He's definitely here, and there's a huge presence
4: he's
3: up here.
4: He's telling us to keep talking.
3: Yeah, right?
1: We're too much on time at the moment.
4: Yeah, exactly.
1: But I love seeing all of the tributes to Pierre here today. Of course, all the different T-shirts and hats. Here, look. Well, hold on. Where is it?
3: What do we have here?
1: Someone gave me this hat. Look at this.
3: Oh, man.
4: Oh,
3: isn't that
4: cool?
3: That's really cool. It's Pierre hugging his
4: ribbon microphone,
3: which is cool. Yeah, I've got a gal over here that's wearing a Pierre Robert shirt from the show of life. And there's a woman with a monkey wrench in her head, which
4: but
3: is
4: look
3: really
4: look at this shirt right here.
3: Strange.
4: See the shirt that says DJ Fabio? That was me.
3: That's you. That's Matt Cord from his modeling days.
4: No, that's MMR in 1996.
3: Oh, is that what that is?
4: Yeah.
3: Oh, my God.
4: Yeah.
1: But I've seen people in, like, the tie-dye lab coats that Pierre would wear all over the place. And, of course, the tie-dye T-shirts and all the pins and the buttons and the T-shirts and everything. It's just so cool to see everybody with the tributes.
3: Hey, everybody say peace and love.
4: Peace and love.
3: There we go. That's Pierre, his presence right here with us.
1: All right, and you guys are doing, Preston, you guys are doing the stage intro for Godsmack, aren't
3: you? Yeah, we're going to do that right before the big end of the evening event. Yeah, I'm excited for it. We had Sully on a week or two ago. Dude, he's awesome,
1: such
3: man.
1: A great chat.
3: He is a great guy. Yeah.
1: And obviously, you can go back and watch it on the YouTube live stream. You can go check out the Preston NC podcast and all that good stuff as well.
3: Yes, sir.
1: All right, man, let's take this quick break. Of course, we've got a music marathon standing by. Matt Cord taking over the live broadcast after this. The Hooters are going to be here. Brent Porsche, Preston Elliott, and Mr. Matthew Fred Accord live from the MM Barbecue here on MMR.
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1: I guess we're up. It's my turn to broadcast. What do you say, MMR Barbecue? So, Matthew Frederick Cord, we are live here on the Walt Whitman side of the building. We were supposed to be on the Ben Franklin side, but it was supposed to rain. Gabby.
2: You're actually reversed. We are on the Ben side, and we're usually on the Walt Whitman side.
1: No, this is the Walt Whitman side.
2: Is it?
1: Yes.
2: Oh, never mind.
1: Does anyone know? Yeah, because the Walt Whitman's over there, right? And the Ben Franklin's over there. Walt.
2: Oh, okay. We got it.
1: Give it up for Gabby, everybody.
2: Hi, guys.
1: Anyway, here until 6 o'clock. Jackie started the broadcast, and Brent did his middle part, and I'm the cleanup hitter.
2: Yes.
1: And we have members of the Hooters stopping by. We're going to have David, Eric, and Rob, the Hooters, taking the stage tonight around, where's my little schedule here, 6:40. Very excited to talk to them. You got some shouts already to say.
2: I know. Everybody is coming up to us and saying hi, and we love it. But we have a shout-out for Barbara Marks for Mother's Day. Happy Mother's Day. She couldn't be here today, but she is with us in spirit and ready to rock and roll.
1: Where's all the moms out there? Happy Mother's Day.
2: Yes. Thank you for spending your weekend with us.
1: Nickelback and Rockstar and MMR.

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1: All right, Matt Cord, that was just Des Rocks. In fact, as I speak to you, Des Rocks is on stage here at the Barbecue playing until 4:45. His name is Danny Rocca. What a nice guy. I just saw him backstage, and he's doing some vocal warm-ups. Got to remember, Des Rocks, opened up for the Stones when the Stones played The Link. Not the last time, the time before that in 2019. So we got all kinds of people here today. We're all talking about Pierre Robert, remembering Pierre, and I have three dear friends of mine and Pierre, Moody Nancy, Barb, and Karen. Ladies, how are you? You got to talk in the mic.
2: We're doing great, Matt.
1: Yeah, Karen, you take the mic. There you go.
2: Matthew Frederick Cord, we are doing great. You are doing a fabulous job taking Pierre's slot.
1: How far back do you guys go with Pierre?
2: Well, I only go back to 93.
1: That's pretty far.
3: And I hear one of you was his quote-unquote wife.
1: This is Barb. Go ahead, Barb. Barb, you were his wife?
4: Pierre used to say that I was his pretend wife.
1: Okay.
4: And every time he went out to dinner, he would introduce me to the waitresses as his wife. But I'm not going to order food for her because she eats meat and
1: You're the enemy.
4: But we always shared the desserts.
1: Okay.
4: Yeah.
1: And then on your left is, her name is Nancy, but I always called her Moody Nancy.
2: Yeah,
1: because of the Moody Blues.
2: Yes, absolutely.
1: And tell everybody the shirt that you're wearing.
2: Okay. Back when you had long hair, people were comparing you to Fabio and started calling you Fabio.
1: Right.
2: So I got one of the stupid romance books with Fabio. He was a pirate or something. And I converted it into Matt as a DJ.
3: So yeah, if you can see the shirt.
2: Got the cord.
1: You've had that for a while, right? That shirt?
2: Yeah.
1: It goes back probably 30 years.
2: Day off at the slopes.
1: Oh, day off at the slopes.
2: Yeah.
1: Do you have a favorite Pierre memory, Nance? Are there probably many? First of all, did he ever play a block of Moody Blues for you?
2: Always.
1: Got to talk it. You got to bring that up to your mouth.
2: My best moment with Pierre was when I went to Cleveland to see the Moody's inducted. Pierre broadcast, and I showed up with his shirt with the flowing hair. Pierre's a theme.
1: Well, do you remember the story? I was working out at a gym on Chestnut Street. This is probably 96.
2: God.
1: And Justin Hayward of the Moody Blues was working out. I started talking to him. And I said, hey, I do the night show at MMR. You want to come over? And he did, and you came. Who else came with you?
2: Yeah.
1: Karen? I called you. Okay. Come on. I can't remember.
2: I had just gotten home from school, and I got a call. Karen says, are you sitting down? And I was smart enough to sit down.
1: But didn't he play a guitar that day? We had a beat-up guitar for him?
5: Yes. Lauren Hart's guitar.
2: Lauren Hart's guitar. He called it a piece of wood with a string.
1: Yeah, but what song did he play?
2: Oh,
1: I thought he played like a hit.
2: Played one of the quiet classics, one of the ballads.
5: Do you want me to tell you one of my favorite stories about Pierre?
3: Please.
5: It includes you, Matthew Frederick Cord. In Search of the Lost Cord is what he played. No, I'm kidding. But anyway, you were going to be playing Halloween. You're DJing Halloween at Taylor's in Cherry Hill.
1: Taylor's.
5: I decided to dress up as Pierre.
3: Oh, my
5: goodness.
3: And
5: went to see you at Taylor's on Halloween. And Pierre heard about it, so he stopped by to see us. And that was probably around 93, 94.
1: Yeah.
5: And his comment to me was, you look more like Jerry Garcia than me.
1: So Taylor's, we used to broadcast live. We used to do my Planet M show from Sanctuary, which was the bar upstairs at Taylor's.
5: Right.
1: And that pizza place right in the corner.
5: Yes,
1: well, I forget the name. What's the name of that pizza place? Cherry Hill, Route 70, pizza place.
3: There's so many of them.
1: I know, but it's a legendary
5: place. Kings.
1: What?
5: Kings.
1: Kings, there you go. All right, well, ladies, thank you for coming out.
5: Thank you.
3: How many MMRBQs is this for you?
5: This is only my third.
3: Only your third?
5: The last one, Pierre gave me tickets for Shinedown and the Struts.
1: Yeah, these guys go way back.
5: Yes. Well, thanks to Moody Nancy, I met Pierre.
1: There you go.
5: And then Matt.
1: Give it up for Moody Nancy.
2: Clark.
1: Karen. Pierre's best friends, they still rock on with MMR. We're back.
5: Keep on rocking, Matt.
1: After this, the MMRBQ 2026.
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I can't hear a damn thing. Matt Cord, give me like 19 minutes. 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
1: You're still embarrassed and you'd rather put it off. That's the best way to take care of things. If they're difficult, put them off.

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1: It's a party now, everybody.
2: Yeah, it is.
1: That was Alice Cooper. Who's ready for Alice Cooper today? Yeah. All right, Alice Cooper will take the stage at 8 o'clock. Who's ready for Godsmack? Yeah. Who's ready for Everclear? Yeah. Who's ready for the Hooters? Yeah. Get over here. Ryan Shuttleworth is here. Ryan, good to see you, buddy.
2: Hi, Ryan.
1: How's your day been going? Grab that.
2: He's been taking pictures all day. He's been running around.
3: It's an MM barbecue, man.
2: Yeah, it is.
4: I'm trying to find the words. Can you guys give me the words for what today's all about? Let me hear it real quick.
3: Woo! It's a beautiful day.
1: So I know it's still early. It's only 4:51. Have you had a highlight so far?
3: Ooh,
1: or a T-shirt, or a memory of Pierre, or anything like that.
3: You know what? There is a there's a family somewhere out there who came to a ticket raid. It's a mother, father, two sons. It's their first concert, let alone first MM barbecue. And I said, "What band are you most excited to see?" And all you hear is the Hooters.
1: Love it.
3: I'm waiting to see their memories. So.
1: Yeah, well, they're going to be here any minute. So we're going to take a quick break, get rid of this stuff, come right back, and we'll have the Hooters live on the air for the MM barbecue 2026.
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1: Are we on? I can't hear a damn thing. What do you say, everybody? So, with us now, we have Eric and Rob and David of the Hooters.
22: Yeah, baby. Hello, hello.
1: How are you, Rob?
22: Oh, psyched.
1: Eric, good to see you.
23: Great to be seen.
1: David?
24: I got to get up here.
1: Oh, yeah.
25: Life can't be better. I said life can't be better. How about this? Look at this crowd. Amazing.
19: So the last time we saw you guys was at Pierre's celebration.
22: Yes.
23: What a night. Yep. We're still celebrating it.
22: Yes.
23: Every day.
1: Yeah, I mean, we all think about him a lot.
22: Yeah.
1: And he's a constant reminder in our lives. And I'm sure there's not a day it goes by where you guys don't think about him.
22: You're right.
1: Does it get any better?
22: Well, he's with us. I mean,
1: yeah.
22: And you're filling his shoes admirably now.
1: Thank you.
22: But that voice and that personality will always be with us. I mean, I turn on the radio, yes, we miss him. But he's here. He's music. He's been such a friend and supporter of the Hooters. And likewise, you know, we love the guy. What can you say?
1: It must have been a hard night for you, the show Life, because that was the first time, you know, we were all together. This guy was like 2 weeks out of knee replacement, playing the drums. You could barely walk.
22: Yeah, I had to do it, though. You
1: what
22: know?
1: Was that night like?
22: Yeah. Nothing's going to keep Davey down, that's for sure.
1: No, I'm getting 1 in 2 weeks. he's my mentor. But, I mean, you guys pulled it off great, and it was just such an emotional night, and it must have been really hard for you guys.
23: It was celebratory.
1: Yeah.
23: I mean, it really was. It wasn't that was not a sad night. We had cried our tears.
22: Right.
23: We had plenty left, but for that night, it was about celebration. It was about what he wanted, which was rock and roll and joy.
25: Yeah, and it was a good thing that we had it to do, you know, because we were occupied with putting a show together and making it special. And it felt like he was on stage with us when we were playing. I mean, really did. And having all you guys up there with us and playing the songs. And it was an unbelievable spirit going on there. And, you know, that's why I got through the knee thing. It was because Pierre was there.
1: You know? Driving you through, And he wouldn't have wanted any of that fanfare either. I thought of that much during the night. He would have been, stop this.
25: Stop but this. I think he would have loved every second of it, too.
1: True. He would have had a really long interview with you guys that night that would have gone on and on.
22: And he'd be up on stage banging a tambourine at the end.
1: Well, one of the highlights for me with you guys was that you guys both went into the Philadelphia Music Alliance Walk of Fame with Pierre. Mm-hmm. And I got to induct Pierre that night, and Todd Rundgren inducted you guys.
22: Yeah.
1: And I just remember being backstage with Todd. He's like, what do you got? He's looking at my notes. I'm like, what do you got? You know, it was like, Todd Rundgren's asked me what I should say.
22: Well, we joke about that. I think Pierre's still
1: talking.
25: He's up there talking to God right now. Yeah. And by the way.
1: And I thought it was really neat. This past summer, he came out and did Europe with you guys, right? Yeah. How long was that? Was it during his birthday?
23: Yes, it was his birthday weekend.
1: Were you in Germany or Sweden or both?
23: Both.
22: Both. He came with his sisters, who are wonderful, twin sisters, and he's come over before, but this time he came to Germany, caught the last show in Sweden, and it was his birthday. We had a great tour, and we just, you know, it was really fantastic having him. Always is.
1: And he never really, like, I think he took off, well, his birthday's August 1st, so he always takes the same week off. He was so regimented. I'm like, where's Pierre? He never takes off August 1st, but he's over in Europe.
22: That's right,
25: And he doesn't sleep.
1: No, never slept, and was always late.
22: They were all over the place. They caught a show, I think, in Berlin, somewhere in Germany.
1: Yeah.
22: Then they went to Amsterdam. Then they came to Sweden. They went somewhere else. They were, you know, all over Europe. With us in between, and it was a fun trip. Yeah, no, it's a blast having him.
1: How many times do you think he's introduced you guys on stage?
23: That would be a good trivia question.
22: Dozens.
25: Could we quantify that somehow? I mean, I bet you could. I'm sure you could, because you're going to see the shows.
1: How many times were you on stage waiting for him, like, is he going to get here?
25: You know what? Plenty.
22: Every time.
1: Yeah.
22: I mean, we love him, but he's notoriously late.
1: Yeah.
22: Right. And he's brought us out, last fall was 10 years at the Keswick, and we usually do two nights, so that's 20 shows. And, you know, we go on around 8, 8.05, and it's like, where's Pierre? We're waiting. He shows up.
1: he loved all the local bands. He loved you guys. He loved Baru.
25: Yeah.
1: Robert Hazard, the A's.
22: Tommy Conwell.
1: Conwell.
22: Well, he was such a fan of everybody. I mean, from The Who to the Stones to all the Philly bands, which was us. And he was such a supporter, as was MMR. I mean, it was such a... I was just talking to someone the other day when we did an Emerald City live broadcast that kind of launched our band years ago.
1: Yeah.
22: And then we've known him ever since.
1: Yeah. The old Latin Casino.
22: Oh, yeah.
1: And then it became Subaru headquarters. Right. I don't even know what it is now today. So you guys are not... You played the MMRBQ before.
25: Yes, we did.
1: It was our 40th birthday, I think.
22: Oh, gosh.
1: We're 58 now.
25: It's at least 20 years ago.
1: Yeah.
23: It would have been your 40th birthday.
1: And I think Stone Temple Pilots were on the bill.
22: Yep.
1: Stain and Everclear.
22: And Everclear, yes. Yep. Still looking forward to seeing them, meeting them backstage. Everclear playing, and STP. Yeah. It was rocking. It's fun. Always is.
25: And it's great to be playing with Alice.
1: Do you guys have a history with Alice at all?
22: Actually, Davey.
25: Yeah, I did a record. I played on his album on The Last Temptation in 1992. And, you know, it's true. He plays golf. He's amazing. And there's really, you know, Eric and I wrote up here and we were talking about, it almost seems like Alice Cooper never goes away. It almost seems like he has a resurgence now again. It just seems like, and I never seen a guy work harder, man. He's out there, he's rocking and rolling, and he's playing golf, and he's just out there, man. The guy is active, and I was honored to play on this record.
1: You got a shout out the other night at the Foo Fighters concert.
25: Yeah.
23: How about it? Yeah.
1: Look at that.
25: That yellow drum set. That yellow set, and it's coming back. It's coming back. Yeah, it was really remarkable.
1: Tell the story real quick.
25: Well, Dave Grohl, Elon Rubin, who plays drums in the Foo Fighters, was a student of mine when he was 10 years old. And Elon and I stayed close, and when this pop-up show came up, Dallin and I said, let's just go to the show. So we were hanging out backstage, and Dave came back, and we were just talking. Elon introduced me as his drum teacher and a family friend, and didn't mention the Hooters until I left. And when I left, Elon said, by the way, David plays drums in the Hooters. And Dave flipped out. He was like, oh, my God. And then he tells the whole story about watching MTV and seeing the yellow kit, and he said, by the way, I bought that drum set because you were looking cool playing Hooters songs, and I was blown away by that whole thing. It was unbelievable. Dave's an amazing guy. I mean, what you see is what that's Dave, man. He's unique, and he's genuine. He's just he rocks, man. He really rocks.
22: Did he use that kit on Nevermind?
25: Well, yeah, that's what they said. Which he said that he inspired him to use it with Nirvana, which, yeah, I still can't believe, but he did.
1: But you taught Elon how to drum, basically.
25: Listen, when Elon came to me,
1: how old was he?
25: He was 10 years old, and the kid could play like Bonzo. He was just remarkable. So my biggest challenge was just staying out of his way and showing him a few things. But he was laying it down when he was 10 years old. I kid you not. And then he played with Angels and Airways, and he played with Nine Inch Nails, and he's got the New Regime. The guy's like a remarkable musician, which is great.
1: 10 years old,
25: you know. And it's like, I remember in my house, and he's playing a snare drum, and my neighbors thought it was me. You know?
1: David, do you still teach drum?
25: I do.
1: Okay.
25: I do.
1: Any 10-year-olds want to take a drum lesson? It's a great story right here.
25: Yeah.
1: You played the other night. By the way, Phil Niccolo works with you guys now?
23: Yeah, he always has. Yeah.
22: There he is. Where's Phil? Phil's
25: right over there.
1: The legendary.
22: Phil. Yeah, he's
25: a legendary
22: and
25: Phil Niccolo.
22: He's making vinyl again. It's coming back. He's got his own vinyl pressing plant. He mixes our sound.
1: He produced Crisscross.
22: Yes.
1: Yeah. Jump. Yeah. Mac Daddy and Daddy Mac. Yeah. No, but one of my favorite records of all time is Urge Overkill, Saturation.
25: Great record. Great record.
1: And Sister Havana, he did that too. I heard him on with Jack, and like, he's been with you guys for a while.
22: Yes. Yeah.
23: Oh, yeah. And 83, I guess.
1: He's over there looking.
23: Yeah.
1: We did a Maury. Get over here, Phil.
22: Come on, Phil.
25: He does everything. He's mixing the Fillmore record that we're doing.
1: Nice to see you.
25: He's doing great.
1: Put my radio voice on today.
25: Look at that.
1: It's the Hooters. We're singing your praises, Phil.
22: What Davey mentioned, Phil recorded our very first album, which was called Amore. We did it at the old Studio 4 downtown, and it is one of the best-sounding records to this day.
25: Yeah, holds
22: especially
25: up.
22: Especially on vinyl.
25: Yeah, Phil. Well,
1: yeah.
0: You know, it's easy when you have, and I don't want to need to just throw the compliment back to those guys.
25: Oh, go ahead. Oh,
0: but when you have great players that love to do it, still love to do it, it's like easy. You just set up and magic happens. I mean, it's the closest thing you'll see to a miracle is see people in a room create a song that lives forever, and it constantly gives you like joy and emotion. So yeah, I'm really fortunate to be doing that, and it's great. I love it.
22: Likewise.
1: Studio 4 is not there anymore?
0: Oh yeah, it's still there.
1: Okay.
0: We're still in Conshohocken.
1: Okay.
0: Will Yip opened a new branch in South Philly.
1: Oh wait, I've been to Studio 4.
0: And that's where Nervous Night was recorded. It was released like 41 years ago this past week.
22: That's right.
0: So it's amazing. It's really amazing.
1: What about,
0: and that was my very first gold and platinum record that I worked on.
1: Rough House Records.
0: Yeah.
1: Yeah.
0: We still have, you know, doing that with we had, of course, Lauryn Hill and the Fugees and Cypress Hill, all the Hills.
1: Yeah.
0: Crisscross and all that stuff. Yeah.
1: Yeah. Well, good to see you, Phil.
0: Thank you.
1: Now,
0: where
1: will you be tonight when the Hooters run stage?
0: I'm going to be mixing at the board.
1: Okay.
0: So the sound you hear, for better or for worse, is me. So do me a favor, applaud really loud because it makes them think it sounds good.
1: Yeah.
0: Okay. It's always like, yeah, it must sound good. They're yelling, yes.
22: That's a secret to our success.
0: Really.
1: Now you guys go on stage at 6:40.
22: Yeah, might even hit a few minutes earlier if they're ready. Big show tonight with Alice and Godsmack.
1: About an hour set.
22: Maybe
1: a little shorter.
22: Yeah, we're going to play as long as they let us.
1: It'll be longer than this. Oh, boy.
23: Lips to God's ear.
22: You got
23: to
22: call the management for this one.
1: Will it be longer than the Live Aid set?
25: That it will be.
1: That was what, two songs or three?
25: Two songs. Two songs that changed our lives. I mean, it was really a special day.
1: Did you guys, did someone introduce you that day on Live? Did you have like a...
22: I think Chevy Chase did.
1: Chevy Chase? That's so cool.
25: And Joe Piscopo.
23: But Jack Nicholson pushed us on stage and said, go get him, guys.
1: Oh, that's got to be cool.
25: Yeah, that's amazing.
1: Well, guys, thank you for coming out.
25: We can't do this without you.
22: Yes.
25: I'm telling you, WMMR has been so amazing to the Hooters. And we can't thank you enough, man. You guys have been, you're like family. You are family. Thank you.
22: And if anyone could fill Pierre's huge shoes and ears and airwaves, it's you.
1: Thank you, Rob.
25: Number 61.
1: Give it up for the Hooters, everybody. Eric, Rob, and David.
25: Rock and roll.
1: On stage tonight, we're live from the RBQ 2026, back after this.
22: All right.

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Whenever you want it.

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1: Man, that guy's mad that I'm not playing Black Sabbath. I didn't know what he was saying. He's like, play some Black Sabbath.
2: It is really hard to hear in these headphones.
1: That was Lilac doing their song Barely Human. They were fantastic on stage. They got introduced by Sarah and Ryan. And as I speak right now on stage, it's 5:23.
2: Everclear.
1: So moments. Brent will be on stage introducing Everclear. But how about a big hand for the Hooters? Eric Brazilian, Rob Hyman, David Ossikinen, and then their longtime producer and he does the soundboard, Phil Niccolo, who's a legend in this town. Legend all over the place. And we actually played Beat Up Guitar. Blake was telling me back at the studio, that's the version with Pierre doing a couple voices, choruses towards the end of the song. And I believe that was in Europe this past summer, 2025. 6:30-ish, we're going to have a Pierre video. And then at 6:40, I will introduce the Hooters, like Gabby.
2: Yeah.
1: And how about when they were talking? Their interview was really neat, but their set at Live Aid was two songs. It was All You Zombies and We Dance. And then I'm like, who introduced you? They're like, I think it was Chevy Chase and Joe Piscopo.
2: What a throwback.
1: You probably don't know Joe Piscopo.
2: No, but I know
1: Chevy Chase.
2: Yeah.
1: Yeah, Joe Piscopo. There you go, Joe Piscopo. He's really hot today. I like the girl with a corn shirt on and you got some drumsticks. Is that from one of the bands? What band? Cammy Keogh, they threw the drumsticks to you. Way to go. All right. Maybe you should get those signed. Gail Gabby will take care of that.
2: Yeah, I'll get that for you.
1: Still got plenty of time to come to the MM Barbecue. If you're coming, the broadcast is over at 6.
2: Yes, Jen will be broadcasting live from the studio.
1: Yeah,
2: then.
1: Good old Jen Scordo. But still to come on, I just hear Everclear just took the stage. The Hooters is 6:40. Godsmack at 9:45. Why am I skipping? Alice Cooper at 8 and then Godsmack. No, because it says staff pictures.
2: It's a little out of order.
1: It says interviews. So yeah, Everclear, the Hooters, Alice Cooper, and then Godsmack. It's MM RBQ 2026. Come on over. We got plenty of room for you. We're back after this.
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0: That is the band, the Autumn Kings, the song Gone, Gone, Gone, Backcourt Live from the MMRBQ. You can hear them on stage. Art Alexakis and the band Everclear playing. If you're thinking about coming, there's plenty of tickets you can get. Well, not plenty, but there are some at the door. Don't forget, we still got a long night ahead of us being at Everclear on stage right now. Then we got the Hooters. Then we got Alice Cooper. Then we got Godsmack. It's MMRBQ 2026. Here are some RBQ alums. It's the Offspring, and why don't you get a job?
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1: Yes, that is Godsmack. That is our headliner tonight. They'll be taking the stage at 9:45. They'll close out the show. Don't forget Alice Cooper on before Godsmack at 8. And then at 6:40, which is not too far away, you got the Hooters. But if you're around and you're listening in your parking lot, get in by 6:30 because we've got a really cool, I'll be on stage, Matt Cord, introducing this really heartfelt video of our brother, Pierre Robert. So many great Pierre shirts here today at MMRBQ 2026. So get in. Make sure you get in time for that video. Have a great weekend, everybody. A big thanks to Blake Dannon pushing all the right buttons. He's on your radio tomorrow, Mother's Day, from 10 to 3. And I'll be back on Monday right during the crossover with Preston and Steve. 10:30, 10:45, 11. You never know where they're going to finish. But it's MMRBQ 2026. We still got a long night ahead. God bless everybody, and God bless Pierre Robert.
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0: Philadelphia. 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
0: Everything

That is the warning. They are MMRBQ alumnus, of course. It's their nightest called Kerosene. It's Jen Scordo. It's a Saturday night, an hour early because it is MMRBQ day. Spent the whole day out there. We'll get into all the details. Super fun. It's going to be a super fun night. Excited for everybody that's there. Excited that you are listening here on WMMR. Give me fuel. Give

0: 93.3 WMMR, everything that rocks with Jerry Cantrell and Vilified. It's Jen Scordo here on a Saturday night, just an hour early because it's MMRBQ day. I was over there, not bright and early this morning, but I was over there this morning and had a super fun day. It was really, really cool seeing everybody come out. There was karaoke to begin with. Now, we moved everything inside because we did think that there were going to be some heavy storms that come through that were going to come through tonight. It didn't. It rained a little bit and then it stopped. And I don't believe it's going to rain at all anymore this evening, which is it's a really lovely night for a concert. So if you are there, enjoy it. Kicked off everything with karaoke on the Preston Steve main stage instead of the side stage outside. Brent Porsche introduced the Circus Hearts earlier this afternoon. Then we had Lilac on stage, Cami Kehoe, Dez Rocks, Everclear just finished up their set. I do believe Jackie Bam Bam is going to do his thing he probably is doing it right about now. The Hooters are going to take the stage at 6:40 this evening. Matt Cord is going to introduce them, and there's going to be a very special Pierre video before the Hooters. You know that he loved that band, and they loved him, of course. Then Everclear will take the stage. Then Alice Cooper will take the stage at 8 o'clock, and Godsmack coming up at 9:45 tonight to finish out MMRBQ 2026. What a fun day. I had a great time, so if I got to meet you today, hello and thank you. You are so amazing. Our MMR family is really something very special, and today is very special to us, but it is for you. So enjoy yourselves. I will be here with you all the way through until midnight plus, whenever Jackie and Brent decide to end the broadcast tonight. I'll be here with you on the air, and then after the show ends, they will come on for post-concert coverage. It's going to be a fun night here on MMR.
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That song is banging. I love it. It's Pretty Reckless. When I Wake Up, their latest here on 93.3 WMMR. Everything that rocks as the sun parts here in Ballykinwood. It was kind of cloudy because a little bit of rain did come through. And just now, as I turned on the microphone, the sun came out, which is a lovely thing here on a Saturday evening, MMRBQ Saturday.

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0: That's Alien. Ant Farm was smooth and criminal. It's been a long day, y'all. It's 93.3 WMMR, everything that rocks. So I just said a few minutes ago that the sun just came out here in Bala Cynwyd. I'm getting so many texts from people who are at the show right now as the Hooters are on stage saying the sun just appeared as the Hooters started playing. I have goosebumps. Y'all, I'm tearing up. I'm crying. That sunshine is Pierre Robert. That sunshine is Pierre Robert. All right, get it together, Jen. Get it together. My buddy Pat texted in and said, the Hooters played I'm Alive and the sun started to come out. And then when they played All You Zombies, the sun was full on. He even sent a picture of the beautiful sunshine at Freedom Mortgage Pavilion for the MMRBQ. That is Pierre. And I'm getting all kinds of texts. Lisa from Millville said the sun finally came out when the Hooters took the stage. That's Pierre. Of course it is. He is there with every single one of you. He's here with me right now in the studio, and he's there with you as the Hooters are on stage. It's an amazing thing. That man is with us. He always will be here on 93.3 WMMR.
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It's new from Billy Morrison with Sully Erna. It's called Becoming, and I enjoyed that. I hope you did too. I always love hearing one of our new songs that we're playing, for me at least, hearing it for the first time live on the radio with you, because I get to experience it the same way maybe you just did, or maybe you've heard that one before and loved it just the way I did. So there you go. 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

0: 93.3 WMMR, everything that rocks, AACDC, TNT, finishing out a long musical marathon for you. It's Jen Scordo. Happy Saturday night. Happy MMRBQ Saturday night. I know everybody is down at Freedom Mortgage Pavilion rocking out to the Hooters. They're going to be on stage for a few more minutes. And then Jackie Bam Bam is going to introduce Alice Cooper right around 8 o'clock because nobody can introduce Alice Cooper than anyone other than Jackie Bam Bam. It's going to be a fun night down in Camden, New Jersey. The Flyers are playing. They are in an elimination game here, but they're winning 1-0 right now. There's about 13 minutes left in the second period. So let's go Fly, guys. The Sixers play tomorrow, also on the verge of being eliminated in that game tomorrow. So let's go, Philadelphia. You were on such a roll last week, and now this week just not that great. So at least the Flyers are winning. For now, I have another music marathon coming up for you. Guns N' Roses is going to kick it off next. It's 93.3 WMMR.
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0: That is new from Evanescence. Who will you follow? It's 93.3 WMMR, everything that rocks. Evanescence with Amy Lee at the helm. Of course, she is a lady of rock and roll. I was off last Saturday because the Flyers played and the broadcast was on WMMR here. I feel like I haven't been with y'all in a month of Sundays here on a Saturday night. So I'm getting back tonight to the ladies of rock at 8 o'clock. Speaking of one lady that does rock, Amy Lee, I'm going to celebrate to the women that play the MMRBQ tonight. So that's coming up in the 8 o'clock hour. Stay tuned for that in less than 1 hour here on 93.3 WMMR.
1: Reluctantly crouched at the starting line. Engines pumping and thumping in time. 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

0: That's new from the Black Crowes. It's Like That here on 93.3 WMMR. Everything that rocks. It's Jen Scordo, which means it is a Saturday night. Here it is, almost 8 o'clock, and it's not completely dark outside. You know, that is my time of year. Makes me very, very happy. I don't think we're ever going to see snow until late 2026 now, which means that's a good thing. It is springtime. We've had a kind of a warm spring, haven't we? It got a little chilly and then it was a little rainy and then it warmed up again. And I'm here for it. I am here for it. And kicking off the summer concert series here in spring, early spring, is the MMR BBQ. It is tonight. Coming up at 8 o'clock, Alice Cooper is going to take the stage. And then our final headliner of the night, Godsmack, will take the stage at 9:45. And then Brent and Jackie and whomever may still be in the venue will do post-concert coverage here with me while I'm in the studio and they're down there. So you'll get to hear all about the show. If you were unlucky enough to not be there, it was a great time today. I was out there earlier this morning and this afternoon just having a blast, just running back and forth from the Walt Whitman side to the Ben Franklin side, seeing everybody in the lawn and in the seats, just having such a great time. We do this for you because we appreciate you, our fabulous listeners. It's 93.3 WMMR.
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